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0: Tracy Chapman and Fast Car, which is ironic because I have with me Glenn Badger, the president of the Albany Classic Motor Sport Club. Before we have a bit of a chat, well, good morning, Glenn. Good
1: morning, Greg. Thanks for having me.
0: Yeah, thank you for coming in. Just quickly with the weather, we're now just on 7 degrees. It's going to be a top of 17 degrees today, as it is in Denmark, Bremer Bay, Nowanga up, Jurumung up. Sorry, Jerry, you're 16 and Mount Barker 15, but looking at the radar, there is no rain around. And for Albany, the winds are at 22 k's an hour. The UV index, which is 2, very, very low. And the barometric pressure is 1,023. So the rest of today is just mostly sunny with winds. I've got to get up to about 35 k's, but nothing too much to worry about. So, Glenn, again, good morning.
1: Good morning.
0: Thank you for coming in.
1: Thank you very much.
0: It's been, 2 weeks now since the Camtrans around the houses raced, or call it race, time trial race as it is, but how would you rate it this year?
1: Fantastic. For what the weather was forecast for the weekend, it ended up being a really good weekend for us. We were pleasantly surprised.
0: Yeah, well, it was. It's funny that I was, well, it's not funny, it's, I was on the air on the Saturday before the Sunday, and I was reading out the Weather Bureau, and it was going to be rain and afternoon showers and a tad of even talk of hail, etc. But the gods were looking upon you because it never eventuated.
1: Yes, I'm not a religious man, but he was definitely looking after us that weekend. It was, I seen some weather forecasts and some radars, and I went, wow. But it was, it was really good. Yeah. We had a couple of tiny little showers, but other than that, yeah, it was really, really good.
0: Good for the people to attend, but also good for the car owners out there too, because those concrete walls, there's no giving them.
1: Definitely not, and I found that out on the weekend.
0: Which we shall talk about. But any standout moments for the weekend?
1: As in the competitors, there's quite a few, but for the volunteers, we have a couple of young fellas coming through, which are sons of people who are helping out. And, you know, it's quite easy, especially on this weekend when we turned up, it was absolutely pouring with rain. Mm-hmm. And to see these young fellas, like I'm talking, some of them are, you know, 11, 12, and some of them are getting into their early teens, 15s and that, coming out, giving us a hand, and you just give them a task and they just go and do it. And, it's we need young fellas like that coming through because, yeah, our committee's getting older and we do need some young ones coming through to help this event just to go along in their further years, hopefully.
0: Yeah. And it's good. Just on that note too, you're just saying with the young ones, but just digressing a little bit, going back some months ago, friends of my daughter had a daughter who was wanting to go to the graduation. And just talking to the mothers of the young ones going to graduations, like 16, 17-year-old kids and girls, they wanted these old classic cars. They just loved them. And so it's good to see that the young ones coming through, they have a respect for them and a bit of an interest in them, which also contributes to such things as the event which you just spoke about.
1: Yeah, definitely, yes.
0: Yeah. Any surprises for the weekend, on either on the track or off the track?
1: There was one surprise. There was some bloke who went down Colley Street and thought he'd kept it off the wall, but he just slightly tapped the wall.
0: Misjudged?
1: Misjudged.
0: Yeah. Now, somebody told me that they, a Commodore or something went into the wall at the top of Aberdeen Street. Was that right or wrong?
1: Yeah, it was a Tirana hatch, went up the top of Aberdeen. We were quite lucky for the weekend. We only had, I think it was 3 incidents. One, not major, but top of Aberdeen Street, a Tirana went in. A Skyline down the bottom just knocked over a little pole and, yeah.
0: Not too bad.
1: And, yeah, other than that, there was a few breakdowns. I think nearly everyone we had a breakdown. The cars are old.
0: Yep.
1: You've got to expect this sort of stuff. But other than that, the event went really well.
0: But you achieved this year as well. You didn't have any incidences like you've had mechanical problems before, like running out of petrol.
1: Yes, this year, mechanically, I didn't put a spanner on it. So I was very lucky.
0: Just on that, I was talking to a fellow who was driving one of the old BMWs. And I was amazed. He was telling me that car, by the time he was getting up the top of Aberdeen Street, he was getting up to about 170 k's an hour.
1: Yeah, I wouldn't be surprised.
0: But he said cars like yours, they're GTs, he said, but they're quicker.
1: Yeah, I don't have a speedo in my car, so I don't look at that stuff.
0: It's probably a good thing you don't really look at the speedo at any rate, because I know what it's like. You know, with your driving, it's second off, eyes off the road, you're on the wrong side of the road.
1: Exactly right.
0: Yeah. So any other surprises, or your driving, it's second off, eyes off the road, you're on the wrong side of the road.
1: Exactly right.
0: Yeah. So any other surprises, or
1: no, we'll

0: on some social media, said the event was cancelled, and obviously the event wasn't cancelled. It definitely went ahead,
1: yeah.
0: And it's not rescheduled for another date, so please don't think that the event is going on at a later date. The event was held and it was successful. We were down probably at 10, maybe 15% on the gate.
1: Yep.
0: So for the day that was forecast and everything, with weather, you know, forecast, we were actually pleasantly surprised with the gate.
1: Yeah. So the information went out was by not an official, by a keyboard hero, as they are described as sometimes.
0: Yes, definitely. No more comment on that one.
1: Yep. No, fair enough. Well, that's a bit of a shame, isn't it? Because there's a lot of work that goes into putting that all together. As I mentioned to you off air, I went for a drive down there in my old classic car on Saturday afternoon, and there's people out there already trying to get things organised. And I think you mentioned before, you used to be able to start getting things done at lunchtime Saturdays, but not the case anymore.
0: Well, we still do it on lunchtime, but now we just need full traffic management because Albany is just growing city. And, you know, it used to be dead on a Saturday afternoon, but now, you know, it keeps on going till, you know, late into in the evening, which does make it a little bit difficult to bring the big trucks and all that in, but it's just a part of the event. We have to get it done. We have to get the blocks in so we can put them out at night time.
1: Yeah. Gee, and a lot of businesses must contribute and help, because also what I observed putting it in, that there was just a lineup of forklifts ready to go, get into action. The trucks or these concrete blocks were going out around the side streets, getting in preparation. So businesses and volunteers certainly get the contribute in a big way to the event.
0: Oh, that's an understatement. They without them, and all those machines are all donated by people. It's makes me feel so proud of these companies. You could just go to them and they go, yeah, how many forklifts do you want? How many trucks do you want? And people just turn up with a truck. You wouldn't even have to ring them, and they would turn up on the Saturday and the Saturday night and the Sunday evening to, you know, pack it down, set it up. They just turn up, and, you know, we can't appreciate that enough. It's fantastic.
1: Yeah. It's just amazing, this community in the Great Southern Area, about people. They put their hand up with the amount of volunteers, and they want things to happen around because it's such a beautiful place. And with beautiful people around here. So how could you describe that? How does the event contribute to the region?
0: Well, the gate takings, we don't actually do that. We get the Lions Club to do that. And then they get other organisations to help out on the gate. And then they take a percentage of the gate takings and then they distribute it. So any small community club or whatever that wants to help out with the club, with the event for next year, they get a percentage of the gate takings. So, yeah. And so, then...
1: Sorry, so there's an economic boost to local businesses?
0: Oh, definitely, yes. Yeah. And then we not only that, the hospice doesn't come and help, which we don't mind at all, because they've got enough to do, but we actually donate to them because we've all had, you know, friends or family go through the place, and it's and what they do is an absolute fantastic job for the community. So we donate to them every year.
1: Yeah. Well, that's a worthy cause as it is, because I've there's some community service announcements that we've read out here, trying to get people to either get involved or to donate when they can. So, what's something that people don't realise about organising the event?
0: Behind the scenes, the amount of paperwork, the amount of volunteers as well. We got a good committee that they all know with their little job. So everyone, we are looking for other younger committee members coming through, but everyone's got their job. They know their job. Behind the scenes, it's just fantastic. It's
1: good.
0: And I want to have a big shout out to my wife that puts up for me for the couple of weeks leading up to the event.
1: Really. Only a couple of weeks.
0: Yeah, it's definitely before that, but sleepless nights and putting up with me, I may get a little bit grumpy with not enough sleep and all the rest of it. So, yeah, big shout out to my wife.
1: Yeah, good on you. Yeah, contribute to her. Well, known her for a while too, so she's certainly been a one of the rock foundation behind you, hadn't you? Because
0: you
1: certainly get involved in a lot of things. And even back in the years when I knew you with the go-karting and with the son, and she's a legend. And many wives out there are just the same. So big shout out to all the wives and girlfriends and partners and all that type of stuff who contribute and put up with grumpy old boys and grumpy young boys as well.
0: Exactly.
1: Yeah. And they even get grumpier when their cars get a little bit bent or something like that, or run out of petrol. I'm not going to let you forget that, Glenn. So how can future businesses or members or volunteers get involved?
0: Contact the

0: Albany Classic Motorsport Club. We can steer you in the right direction. Like I said, community events with the gate, that would be a great help for us. And any younger person that wants to help out the community and with the event, would be much appreciated. Just get in touch with us, and we can steer you in the right direction.
1: Yep. So what goes for the planning for next year?
0: Well, it doesn't stop. It goes all year round. So we're very lucky at this stage of the event. The Camtrans, we're 100%, well, 99.9% sure that they're going to come on for next year.
1: Yep.
0: And that just takes a whole pressure off a whole lot of chasing up sponsors and everything. Because when I first came into it, we would scrand around for $100 sponsorship.
1: Yep.
0: But now with a major sponsor, it just makes our life a lot easier.
1: Yep. The foundation set.
0: It is. It's foundation set because it is a costly event to run.
1: Can imagine.
0: And, without these volunteers, without people like Camtrans and all the other major sponsors, which we can't thank enough, this event wouldn't happen.
1: Yeah, and Albany City Council gets behind you as well?
0: Yeah, definitely, yeah. They're very good. They give us a lot of in-kind as well.
1: Yep.
0: So they donate a couple of trucks to run in some blocks and people and machines to give us a hand, which, it all helps out.
1: Big team effort, community effort. Yeah, fantastic. Well, congratulations on it, Glenn, because, the people I've been talking to and purposely asking people, did they go to it? Surprisingly enough, more said to me, yes, they did. But not for a long time, because, as you said, that wind was blowing up down the back there, and I was one of them. Yeah. I thought, oh, heavens above, that's cold. But it was a beautiful day. And also it had some other, not events, but things for the kids that you had around there for them, and food and everything, so that hopefully they accomplished what they wanted to get with them. The vendors, etc.
0: Yeah, the food vendors and everything, they came along. I think there may have been a couple that pulled out. I'm not 100% sure. Yeah. But I know the markets got cancelled, and that was out of our hands because of the weather forecast.
1: Yeah, correct.
0: It wasn't anything to do with us. I think that maybe the council, because of the tents and all the rest of it.
1: Well, I think it went further, Glenn, because there was also an event for the Monday down at the museum. And we're going to go live to air down there, but that was cancelled as well because obviously the wind coming up. And look, in this day and age, you've got to be smart and look after people. So, but look, all in all, it was very, very successful, I think, even though you had that unfortunate social media outlet. But anyway, that's yesterday's news, and next year's going to be bigger and better. Do you think you'll get competitors from interstate?
0: We are pushing for that. Yeah. The event is growing, and it's a bit hard with the economy at the moment with fuel prices and all that. But, we are pushing for interstate competitors to come over to come and have a look at the event. And maybe a big driver one day maybe come down and run around the track.
1: Well, you never know. But, hey, look, don't get too vocal about the price of fuel or anything else like that, because I'm from the old school with the petrol head. I do not want electric cars around the track. Sorry for those electric car owners. It's going to happen. I know it's going to happen. But look, Glenn, thanks very, very much for coming in, and congratulations not only to you, but also to the Albany Classic Motorsport Club and everybody else associated with it, and more importantly, a big, big shout out to the volunteers.
0: Definitely. Thanks for the volunteers, and big, big thanks to our sponsors, because without them, it wouldn't happen. And thanks for everyone who came to the event, to support the event, to brave the cold. We only had one little tiny shower, but other than that, it was very, very cold. So thanks to everyone for standing there and watching the cars go around. We really appreciate it.
1: Good on you, Glenn. Thanks very much, mate. Great weekend ahead, by all. And until the same time, same place next year, Glenn.
0: Definitely, I'll be here.
1: Okay, good on you, and so will all. So put on a bit of a worthy song for this, and then my Celebrity Saturday, Margaret, your song shall be coming up straight after.

That was Deep Purple, Speed King. Sorry if you had to really hang on to your cuppa there. There's a little bit of a fast tune there I thought was appropriate after talking to Glenn Badger from the president of the Albany Classic Motorsport Club. Thanks, Glenn, very much for coming in and letting us know how it happened. And it was certainly a major, one of Albany's major annual events out there, which was, successful, as he was saying. So a little bit late for my Margaret's Super Saturday, Celebrity Saturday for Margaret up at Bethel Nursing Home. Good on you, Margaret. Glad you had a good week. And thank you, Glenda, your daughter, for texting in and letting us know that all's going well. And hopefully all the other residents up there are going well as well. So from Speed King and Fast Cars, we might just do this classic from Johnny Cash, I Walk the Line. All for you, Margaret. All the best, dear.

0: fine, because you're mine, I walk the line.
1: Have a good day there, Marg. This is for you, Glenn. You said you like Queen, so thought it appropriate to put this song on. 29 to 9 o'clock. Good morning.

0: 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If you'd love a little company and some great music in the middle of your week, I'd love you to join me for Noon Tunes with Lynn. Every Wednesday from 12 till 2 on 100.9 Great Southern FM. It's 2 hours of feel-good favourites, lovely memories and songs you know and love.
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2: It is 18 minutes to 9 o'clock. You're with Greg on the Early Bird program, which I'm just about winding up. And you'll have Kath coming in later on with a full spectrum with her great array of music that she has and community announcements. Speaking of which, the City of Albany, the staff at this Albany pool for Splish Splash, a fun times with splashy rhymes and stories with your little ones while introducing them to water. Very important it is. Split Splash is suitable for babies and toddlers from 0 to 4. I guess that's from newborns to 4 years of age, and takes place at the Albany Leisure and Aquatic Centre, 16th of June, 12:30 p.m. A great thing this is. Registration is required and includes a free pool entry for the registered child and for one supervising adult. 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The website again is library.albany.wa.gov.au or call 6820 3600. And that is a great thing for the young ones. And hey, it's also good for the mums and dads or even the grandparents if they get in there and have that interaction with the kids. 17 to 9.

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1: It is 10 minutes to 9 o'clock, so if you should be on your way to either the soccer or the AFL or the hockey or your netball, whatever it is, make sure you got your water bottles. I do know that probably with hockey and soccer, you need your shin pads. Football, you're going to need your mouth guards, no play, but the water bottles today should be a necessity. UV still at 2, so it's pretty mild, you won't be too bad. Earlier on, I was talking about when I was down at the beach, I heard somebody calling out for a taxi, but it ended up being a fellow calling out for the name of his dog and asked if anybody knew of any other names or if you had a name of a dog that was rather out there. So, Alice called in and said that when she was growing up, she had a dog that was called Hercules. Thought, oh, that's pretty good. And I forgot the other caller's name, but yeah, they had a dog and it was called Tim Tam. So, yeah, very Australian, that is. But then again, just talking about dogs, my trusty bulldogs on Thursday night, they copped a bit of a flogging. And so my grandson, God bless him, said, Granddad, I think they should now be called the Chihuahuas. So, yeah, thanks, champion. I hope you have a good day out there as well. So I'm about to sign off because I've got to head off down to the kids' sport. It's been fantastic having you for these last 3 hours. Wow, that's gone quick. And I'm sure Peter T's coming back soon. It's, you know, we always say about where's Wally? Where's Peter? Where's Peter T? But anyway, he is coming. He's on his way. That boat has anchored off Albany there somewhere. So as I do, first off, you'll be having Catherine with her full spectrum music. She's been busy in there and getting herself organised for the program. He come in nice and big beam and smile. Nice shiny teeth. She's just cleaned them all and done the right thing as people do. Yeah, good clean living Australian as we are here at Great Southern FM. So as I do, Peter's tradition, don't blame me, blame Pete. Go out with a joke saying, I used to be addicted to hokey pokey, but I turned myself around. Johnny Farnham and Reckless. Dragon and then Cristobal.

Oh, that was Tony Childs there, starting off the show with Stop Your Fussin'. Good morning and welcome to Full Spectrum on Great Southern FM. I'm with you right until midday. My name's Kat and I'm so excited to be here on this gorgeous sunny morning. I'm here to help you kickstart your day. Whatever it is you're doing, are you having a nice quiet coffee, heading out for a walk, going to the sports, cheering on the little kids out on the oval there? I just drove past them all with their little stripy socks on and their jumpers. They love it. Tackling the garden, hitting the road, whatever it is, I'm here and hoping to play some great morning music for you. That's what I was thinking about when I was preparing for the show today. What is your idea of morning music? I know we all have different needs in the morning. Some like it chilled. I usually like to start off a bit chilled and then speed it up a bit as I warm up and I'm doing my housework or whatever. Or do you like to listen for some classics? So I'd like to know what your morning music is. And if you've got a favourite that you'd like to hear, you can always SMS me on 0483 951 009, but I'll be playing some of my favourite morning music today. So, yeah, hopefully you'll enjoy it. So pour yourself a coffee and let's have a listen. But before we play any more music, I better let you know what the weather's doing. In Albany right now, it's 8.5 degrees. Feels more like 3.4. The winds are north-northwesterly at 20 kilometres an hour with gusts up to 28 kilometres an hour. Humidity is 73%. The UV index is 2, which is low, and the barometric pressure is 1,023.1 hectopascals. And we've had no rain since 9 a.m. Today's forecast is mostly sunny. Winds northwesterly, 25 to 35 kilometres per hour, with a forecast maximum of 17 degrees. Looking ahead, in Albany, Sunday will be cloudy with a low of 11 and a top of 15. Monday cloudy, 9 to 14. And Tuesday cloudy with temperatures between 9 and 14. Make the most of the beautiful sunny weather because I think there's more rain coming over the rest of the week. Okay, now the library staff have digital mentors ready to troubleshoot and assist with your tech-related queries. 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No need to book, just pop in every Wednesday from 10 a.m. till 12 p.m. Please take your device and any relevant passwords. 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All right, so back to some music now, and one of my favourite chilled people to listen to is Jack Johnson. So here's Jack Johnson with Better Together.

That was Elvis Presley with Suspicious Minds. And that was for you, Diane. She texted me to say, never hear Elvis on the radio. So hopefully that brightened up your morning. And if you'd like me to play you another one, let me know what song you'd like from Elvis, and I promise I'll play you another one, because it's all about having the music that makes you feel good in the morning, isn't it? So if you've got a song that makes you feel good, brightens up your day, let me know. You can always text in on 0483 951 009. So before Elvis, we had Gillian Welch with Look at Miss Ohio, and Jack Johnson at the top there with Better Together. Now, the CWA Albany markets are on this Saturday, 13th of June, from 9 till 12 at the CWA Hall, 94 Serpentine Road. There will be a variety of stalls, including cakes, preserves, crafts, jewellery, cakes, and lots more. Come and have a cuppa or a hot homemade soup. Knitted squares for the blankets project is ongoing and welcomed. All blankets are given to local people in need. They are also collecting towels and blankets for the homeless project. 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Secondhand is fine. 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CWA Albany, serving the community for over 90 years. All right, the time is 25 past nine, and we'll get back to some more music. And these is the New Radicals, and You Get What You Give.

If you like cruisy, easy listening music with some nostalgia and a bit of contemporary thrown in, then join me, Leslie, for Saturday Sounds each Saturday, 12 to 3. Let's do lunch.

That was Julia there, Pavlov's dog, and that was a request from Jenny who phoned in and said she was enjoying the show. So I'm so glad I could find that for you, Jenny, and play it. I love Pavlov's dog. I haven't listened to them in ages. It was so good to hear them again. So thanks for calling in. And if you've got a favourite morning song that you'd like me to play, you can text on 0483 951 009 or call the studio 9842 3456. Although texts are easier for me to handle usually when I'm trying to navigate all the other bits in the studio, but either way is fine. All right, it is time for another weather update. In Albany right now it's 9.7 degrees, but it feels like 4.9. Winds are north-northwesterly at 19 kilometres an hour with gusts up to 24 kilometres an hour. The humidity is 72% and the UV index is 2, which is low. And we've had no rain since 9 a.m. Now, around the regions, Denmark partly cloudy with a top of 17. Bremer Bay mostly sunny with a top of 17. Noangarup mostly sunny with a top of 17. Jerramungup mostly sunny with a top of 16. And Mount Barker partly cloudy with a top of 15. Okay, now St. Vincent de Paul Society, WA, at Unit 5, 124 Lockyer Avenue, Albany, invites you to join their dedicated team of volunteers for the positions of truck driver's assistants or in-store retail assistants. 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All right, so let's get back to some more music. And next up is an Aussie band, Feist, with 1, 2, 3, 4.

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1: Oh, sausage. 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
1: It's Saturday, the 13th of June, 2026. Aries. 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Taurus. A good, frank, open discussion will clear the air if things are not going well. Gemini. Your instinct will be proven right once again. Cancer. A seemingly trivial comment will be blown out of all proportion. Leo. For some, rebuilding trust might take some time following a recent disappointment. Virgo. Do you really need to take on any more debt? Libra. Make sure you keep private information private. Scorpio. Surprisingly, a colleague's absence will cause little difficulty. Sagittarius. Newfound information relating to family history will be eye-opening. Capricorn. A loved one will want to confide in you over a relationship issue. Be all ears. Aquarius. To achieve those new goals, a personal transformation will be required. Pisces. You need to slow down and de-stress. Practice meditation. And that's today's horoscope.
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0: 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And I'm choosing songs that motivate me in the morning, and sometimes I feel like chilled music, and sometimes I feel like listening to old classics, and sometimes I just feel like really high energy music. And I'd love it if you could let me know what music motivates you in the morning, and I'll try and find it and play it for you. So if you have something you'd like me to play to keep you company on this gorgeous sunny day in Albany, you can SMS the studio on 0483 951 009. Now on June the 19th from 10 a.m. to 2 p.m. we are gathering for the Lottery House Biggest Morning Tea. 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Enjoy bottomless cups of tea and coffee, a fabulous fruit punch and food, plus our guest the jelly beans in the jar challenge. 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Okay, June the 19th. That sounds good. Biggest morning tea. Okay, so just then you were listening to Greta Ray, an Aussie girl, with Vienna, and before that was Johnny Nash, I Can See Clearly Now, and at the top were Norah Jones, Don't Know Why, so some more chilled music there. And another classic, which I'm sure lots of you know, is The Mamas and the Papas. So I'm going to play Dream, A Little Dream of Me.
1: And now to sing this lovely ballad.

Oh, that was the mamas and the papas there with Dream a Little Dream of Me. Now, Mark has texted in and he said the sun's got to him and he wants to hear Swamp Thing. Now, I've put Swamp Thing by Swamp Thing, so I hope I've got the right one for you, Mark. Here we go.

couldn't resist playing Human Fly by The Cramps after Mark's request for Swamp Thing. I just felt like they matched and it reminded me, and I haven't heard that song for ages. One of my favourite when I'm in a high energy mood in the morning. So, yeah, so that was fun. Thank you for that, Mark. Thanks for texting in that one. Okay, it is 1 minute past 10 and it's time for me to give you a quick weather update. In Albany right now, it's 10.9 degrees, but it feels like 6.1. The winds are north-northwesterly at 20 kilometres an hour with gusts up to 28 kilometres an hour. The humidity is 70%. The UV index is 2, which is low, and the barometric pressure is 1,023.2 hectopascals. And we've had no rain since 9 a.m. Today's forecast is mostly sunny. Winds northwesterly 25 to 35 kilometres per hour with a forecast maximum of 17 degrees. Looking ahead in Albany, Sunday cloudy with a low of 11 and a top of 15. Monday cloudy 9 to 14 and Tuesday cloudy with temperatures between 9 and 14. So thanks to station sponsor Albany Entertainment Centre, we are giving away two tickets to see the 21 Hearts, Vivian Bullwinkle and the Nurses of the Vina Brook at the Albany Entertainment Centre on Saturday, June 20. Session times are 11 a.m. or 5 p.m. Featuring six of WA's most outstanding actors, 21 Hearts is a celebration of the human spirit and an uplifting, inspiring story which reminds us of the great futility of war. For your chance to win a double pass, send us a message with your name and phone number, you need both, on our text line 0483 951 009. 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The winner will be drawn on Thursday morning, June 18th, and the winner will be notified by phone. Okay, back to some more music now, and this is Maroon 5 with Sunday Morning, even though it's Saturday today. Here we go.

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Paula Notes there with You Make My Dreams, and it is now 21 past 10. You're listening to Great Southern FM. I'm Kat. I'm having lots of fun playing morning music because it's a beautiful sunny Saturday morning, and I'm wondering what kind of music motivates you in the morning. I've been playing a whole mixed bag of music from all genres and things that either make you feel nice and relaxed and chilled or upbeat or just some classics. So if you've got something you'd like me to play, you're more than welcome to text in. And if I've got it, I'll play it for you. You can SMS on 0483 951 009. Always love to hear from you and what you think of the show how your day's going. So yeah, text in whenever you can. Now, Albany Connected Communities Project is here to help you discover local activities, services, and to support you for better health and well-being. 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Okay, and we're going to get back to some more music, and this is another classic. It's Nina Simone covering the Beatles' Here Comes the Sun.

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0: Alright, Albany, dust up your favourite mug, because the Lottery's House Biggest Morning Tea is happening on Friday the 19th of June. From 10 until 2, it's bottomless tea, coffee, and even a fruit punch. We have the legendary Jelly Bean in a Jar Challenge, and a fabulous raffle with some fantastic prizes. It's all for the Cancer Council's biggest fundraiser of the year, and it's only $10 to join in. 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We would like to thank our many sponsors, who include Carrie Meyer Resort,
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That was Josh Pike there with the summer Aussie guy, and another great Aussie is before that was Chet Faker with Get High, and at the top of that bracket was Jack Johnson with Banana Pancakes. All great, happy, sunny music for our Saturday morning. I hope you're having a great day, whatever it is you're doing out there. It's a beautiful sunny day, and it is time for a weather update now. In Albany, it's 12.4 degrees, feels like 7.6. Winds are north-northwesterly at 20 kilometres an hour with gusts up to 26 kilometres an hour. Humidity is 64% and the UV index is 2. Elsewhere around the region, Denmark partly cloudy with a top of 17. Bremer Bay sunny with a top of 17. Noongar up sunny as well with a top of 17. And Jeremung up also sunny with a top of 16. Mount Barker partly cloudy with a top of 15. Enjoy the sun, because I think the rains are coming back tomorrow. Winter is certainly starting to show itself, isn't it, in Albany? But it's always beautiful, I reckon, in Albany, no matter what the weather is. All right, now, Stronger With You is a peer support group for anyone living with a mental health health condition or a grieving a loss to suicide. It's a safe, welcoming space to stay connected, share your experiences, and build genuine friendships with people who understand. The group meets for morning tea or lunch and craft on Tuesdays and Thursdays from 9:30 a.m. till 1 p.m. at the CWA Hall on Serpentine Road, Albany. 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Find us on Facebook or call Elena on 0431 263 476. Okay, and now back to some more awesome sunny music. This is Frazee Ford, a Canadian singer, with September Fields off her Indian Ocean album from 2014.

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Joy Crooks there with When You Were Mine, sounding very similar to Amy Winehouse, I reckon. She's a British singer-songwriter, and I really love her sounds. I'm having lots of fun this morning playing morning tunes to keep you company, whatever it is you're up to this morning. I hope you're having a great morning. It's such a beautiful sunny day out there today. If you would like to hear a song that motivates you in the morning, you can always SMS me on 0483 951 009. I'd love to hear it, and if I've got it, I will absolutely love to play it for you. So before Joe Crooks, we had another old classic. Now, of course, it's old, Faker with This Heart Attack. And before that, Aussie band The Panics with Don't Fake It. It's time for another weather update in Albany. It's 13.2 degrees, feels like 7.4. Winds are northerly, 26 kilometres an hour, with gusts up to 33 kilometres an hour. The humidity is 62%. The UV index is 2, which is low, and the barometric pressure is 1,022.8 hectopascals, and we've had no rain since 9 a.m. Today's forecast is mostly sunny, winds northwesterly 25 to 35 kilometres per hour, with a forecast maximum of 17 degrees. Looking ahead in Albany, Sunday will be cloudy with a low of 11 and a top of 15. Monday cloudy, 9 to 14, and Tuesday cloudy with temperatures between 9 and 14. Okay, now the Albany Community Foundation has a new initiative called Rehome. 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ACF retains the right to distribute donated items to a recipient of their choosing. Your help is greatly appreciated. All right, so let's get back to some more music now. It's 11 o'clock. I've got one more hour left. So anything, if there's any music you'd like to hear, let me know. And getting back to some music, and this time we're going to be listening to, who are we listening to? Oh, it's clicked over. Just give me 1 second. And we are going to hear George Ezra with Budapest.

That was a mashup of Lovely Day and Good as Hell, and that was Pomplamoose. That was a fun song. I love that one. And before that, we had Aaron Fraser with If I Got It and Stevie Wonder, Don't You Worry About a Thing. I've been playing some happy Saturday music to keep you company with whatever it is you're up to this morning. I hope you're getting through that list, if you have a list, or are you just lying in bed and having a coffee? Whatever it is, I'm here for you, and I'm hoping it's in through that list, if you have a list, or are you just lying in bed and having a coffee? Whatever it is, I'm here for you, and I'm hoping it's

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We're at 16 past 11 on this gorgeous sunny day, and we're going to get back to some more music. And this is Sixpence, None the Richer, with Kiss Me.

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That was Too Sweet by Tridix and the Macarons Project. Oh, I love that song. And before that, the Avena and Phoebe Kildare with Fade Out Lines. And at the top, Aussie band The Rubens with Hoops. It's time now for another weather update in Albany. It's 13.7 degrees, feels like 8.2. Beautiful and sunny though out there, whatever it is you're up to. I hope you're enjoying it. The winds, north-northwesterly, 24 kilometres an hour. Gusts up to 32 kilometres an hour. Humidity is 60%. UV index is 2, which is low, and the barometric pressure is 1,022.4 hectopascals, and we've had no rain. Around the regions, Denmark, partly cloudy, top of 17. Bremer Bay, sunny with a top of 17. Nowanga up, sunny with a top of 17. And Jeremunga up, sunny with a top of 16. And Mount Barker, partly cloudy with a top of 15. Now, there is... Upstairs at the Albany Public Library, the sensory play meetups are held for clients and their carers, all ages welcome. 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To find out further information, you can call the library on 6820 300. It's 11:30. 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My name's Kat and my program's called Full Spectrum. And if there's any music you'd like to listen to brighten up your morning, you can always text on 0483 951 009. I'm here for another half an hour, so I'd love to hear from you and find out what you're up to on this beautiful Saturday morning. Okay, let's get back to some more groovy tunes, and this one is called Wait by Nombi.

That was Hypercolor Ali Barta, an Aussie girl. I love that song. And Tim has just texted in and he was saying how he likes my songs with great bass lines. And I think that song's got an awesome bass line. And before that, we had Seabird, Alessi Brothers, and at the top, Rock Pools by Saint Saviour. So Tim is listening on his tranny in the garden. Good on you, Tim. Just got this picture here out in the sun, tranny. Maybe your shirt off, I don't know. Anyway, he's asked for a song from the Joshua Tree, so I've got one for you coming up in a minute. I've just wanted to say goodbye now because my time's nearly up. I've had such an awesome morning with you guys playing morning songs to brighten up your day. Hopefully you're having an awesome day, whatever it is you're up to. It looks like there are a lot of people out there on the footy grounds playing AFL and soccer in this gorgeous sunshine. So I hope you're having a fantastic day. I'll be back next week with more music for you on Full Spectrum. But stay tuned, stay locked, because Leslie with Saturday Sounds is coming up. And then there's going to be sports snippets with Hutch after that. So lots of great music and conversation to keep you company over your weekend. All right, so I'm going to say goodbye now and take you out with this song, You Too, with or without you. Here you go, Tim.

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From the brilliant beaches of Bremer Bay to the wild woods of Walpole, Great Southern FM brings the Great Southern together.

Well, hello. That wasn't how I wanted to introduce the show. I'm sorry about that. Puppy Love by Paul Anka. I pushed the wrong button as I'm settling in. So we'll just have to keep going on with the show. So welcome to Saturday Sounds with Leslie. It's really lovely to be back, and what a gorgeous day it is outside again. As I came through the rat run today at the back of the North Road Ovals, it is just packed, and it's just so lovely to see all the families out there and all the children running around playing sport and just enjoying this gorgeous day. It's actually 14.4 degrees, but it feels like 8.8, I have to agree. The winds are coming north-northwesterly, 26 kilometres per hour, gusting at 35 kilometres per hour. So it just is a little bit blustery out there. The index is 2, which is low, but please do still cover up. So for the rest of the day, the winds are going to be northwesterly up to about 35 kilometres per hour. Oh, so I hope I'm all settled in now and there's no more butter fingers. I thought I'd start off with a song. As you all know, our beautiful presenter Reg passed away and his funeral was on Wednesday, and there were 10 of us from the station there, which was lovely to see because we all just respected Reg so much. And as they were going through the picture slides and things like that, they mentioned that Reg absolutely loved and he would eat any time toast and marmalade. And so Thursday morning, Bob played Toaster Marmalade for Tea by Tintin, and I thought that was just such a lovely gesture. So I'm going to carry that on, and we're going to have Toaster Marmalade for Tea now, and just remembering Reg.

Wow, that was our very own singing presenter there, Steve Hammerslag, or we all just call him Hammers. And he has his own show, The Alphabet Show, so make sure you tune in for that on a Wednesday. And before that, we had Tin Tin Toast and Marmalade for Tea, and that was for Reg. Now, they formed in 1968. They're Australian, and that song was from their self-titled album in 1970. And that was produced by Maurice Gibb. Right, I've got, I found a few oldies. I tried to start with Puppy Love by Paul Anka, but I've got a few more coming up, so don't go anywhere. And hello, Tim, if you're out in the garden, make sure you don't get sunburnt out there. So glad you're all listening in. So I've got some Enrique Iglesias singing with Miranda Lambert now. And after that, I've got a great song by Indigo Girls. So here we go with Space in My Heart.

And that was the Bee Gees with Birdie Told Me. And that came out in 1968, and that's from their Horizontal album. Before that, we had the Indigo Girls with their song Compromise, which I thought was pretty good. I loved all the sounded like they had an orchestra with them. They were formed in 1985. They're an American folk rock duo, Amy Ray and Emily Salliers. They met in elementary school in Atlanta, Georgia. Before that, we had Space in My Heart, Enrico Iglesias and Miranda Lambert, and that came out in 2024. And I looked up what space in my heart actually meant, and it means that you hold a lasting, emotional, significant place in someone's feeling or memory. And that's funny because I've just got this beautiful message from Tim. Yes, please. I would love to play a request for you, for your dad. I also lost my dad. He was 96 when he passed, and it was actually on Reg's funeral day that he passed away 2 years ago. So I know exactly what you mean.

And firstly, I'm sorry, Kat, I forgot to say thank you for your absolutely fabulous show. My butterfingers there put me off and got me a little bit flustered. So I am sorry, Kat, because you did do such a wonderful job. And I love the way she always sorts herself out just before I come in so that I can sit down just a little bit earlier. But didn't work today. I still had the butterfingers. Never mind. So, Tim, I'll keep an eye out for your message. Okay, we're going to have a message from one of our sponsors now before I play some more music for you. 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Yes, we do appreciate our sponsors. Well, I'm going to play some Hugh Laurie. It doesn't take much for me to play him, but it was his birthday on Thursday, so I've got a good excuse. So I'm going to play Hugh Laurie, and then that'll be followed by When You're in Love with a Beautiful Woman by Dennis Lacori. He was the lead singer in Dr. Hook, and it was his birthday today. So, and he was born in Union City, New Jersey in 1949, but he passed away last year, aged 76. So here we go with Hugh Laurie and then Dennis Lacori.

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She makes it hard. 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When you're in love, it's beautiful. Yeah, now we're like the Temptations or something. Hey!

was Dennis Lacorie there with When You're in Love with a Beautiful Woman. He did have quite a good solo career after Dr. Hook. And before that, we had Hugh Laurie with You Don't Know My Mind. A big hello to Lynn and Alan. They're travelling back home to Albany. Thank you for listening in. I can organise that request for you. Just stand by. It'll be in a little while. I do like the old Sea Brigade. So we'll give that a little run a little bit later. Well, let's see what's happening outside. It's now 15 degrees, feels like 9.3. The wind has, it's now 26 kilometres per hour, north-northwest, and the gusts have dropped just a bit to 41 kilometres per hour. And the UV index is low. Where are we going now? Let's have a look around the regions. Goodness me. We've got Denmark, partly cloudy, top of 17. Bremer Bay, mostly sunny, 17. Noengrup, sunny, 17. Jerramungup, sunny, 16. And Mount Barker, partly cloudy, 15 degrees. So, lovely weather all around. Okie dokie. Let's see what we've got for you now. Oh, we've got Jude York. He's a Perth boy who's just lately making it quite big in Europe, and he's singing Slippin' Through My Fingers, and that was written by Benny and Bjorn from ABBA. So let's have a listen.

0: A lovely, gentle song there by Jude York, all the way from Perth. And honestly, he's just showing up everywhere on TikTok and Instagram. And I really like his song Camilla, which I played a little while ago. Okay, let's keep going. First of all, we have a very important health message.
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Can you remember who that was? That was Wayne Newton, Mr. Las Vegas himself. There we go. Love grows where my rosemary goes. He was born in Virginia in 1942 as Carson Wayne Newton. He is known as Mr. Las Vegas, and he's a singer-songwriter. And he is one of the best known entertainers in Las Vegas, and he has been performing there since 1958 through until 1963. And at his peak, I find this hard to believe, he was more popular than Frank Sinatra and Elvis Presley. There we go, Wayne Newton. And before that, we had Henry Oliver with Nobody But You. And before that, we had the gorgeous voice of Gabrielle Silmi, Sweet About Me. Now, I've played that for Lynn. She did request it last week and I didn't have it with me. So I think, Lynn, I've played that one for you. It's going to be a little hard to get the old C Brigade, but I'm quite happy to play it next week for you. So I hope you enjoyed Gabrielle. She's an Australian contralto pop singer-songwriter born in 1991, and she's of Italian and Albanian descent, and she grew up in the Dandenongs in Victoria. So she's already won 6 ARIA Awards, including Single of the Year and Best Female Artist. Now, this song that I just played, Sweet About Me, that's from her debut album, Lessons to be Learned, and it did top the ARIA charts in 2008. Right, let's have some more music. Where are we going now? Oh, I've got a couple of interesting ones about the Beatles. But before that, hello, Craig. Nice to hear from you. I will dig that one out for you, the Graham Connors song, The Ringer and the Princess. It does go for about 6 minutes, so I'm just trying to find a spot that I can slide it in. Okay, but yes, I will get that out for you. But first of all, we're going to listen to A Letter to the Beatles by The Four Prep. And after that, see if you can guess who this artist is. The song is Ringo, I Love You. And this is her first ever single. She's aged 17. And at that stage, she went by the name of Bonnie Jo Mason. Just see if you can tell who it is now. Quite famous.

There we go. Ringo, I Love You by Bonnie Jo Mason. First ever released single, age 17, and that was Sure. How about that? And before that, The Four Prep with A Letter to the Beatles. I thought that was quite funny. And they had quite the string of top 100 hits in the late 50s and early 60s. Right, let's see what we've got in the community announcements. The Albany Public Library hosts a fortnightly draw for fun and relaxation class. You can create your own artwork or ask for assistance. Basic art supplies and refreshments are provided. Now, this fortnightly Monday event is upstairs at the Albany Public Library, 10 o'clock to 11:30. And the next one is this Monday, the 15th of June. So for further information, you can go to the library website or give them a call, 68203600. Great Southern FM is proudly sponsored by the City of Albany. Okay, I've got a lovely song now by the Robertson Brothers, Winter in America. I can't believe that I didn't know about the Robertson Brothers until only last year. They've been around forever. I just can't believe it. Anyway, this song was originally written and recorded in the 70s by Doug Ashdown. And it serves as a heartbroken reflection on loss, a man dealing with his partner, leaving him for someone else. And it was released in 1994. So this is Winter in America by the Robertson Brothers.

Winter in Albany is cold as well. So there we go, the Robertson brothers there with winter in America. Well, it's just about on 1 o'clock, so we're going to have another look and see what's happening with the weather. It's 15.3, feels like 10.1. The wind is dropped down a bit, 24 kilometres per hour. North-northwesterly still gusting at 32 kilometres per hour, so that's good. I'm glad the wind's dropped a bit for all those kids out on North Road ovals there running around. And we have a low UV index, but please slip, slop and slap. Now, what have we got happening tomorrow? Tomorrow we've got temperatures between 11 and 15. It's going to be cloudy with a high chance of showers, and the winds will be northwesterly up to about 30 kilometres per hour. Monday, the 15th of June, temperatures between 9 and 14. Oh, it's going to be a little chilly. Cloudy with a very high chance of showers. The winds will be up to about 25 kilometres per hour coming from the south. And Tuesday, 9 and 14 as well. Another high chance of showers, and the winds will be southeasterly, getting up a little bit to 40 kilometres per hour. So we've got a few chilly days coming along, but that's okay. As long as you rug up, you'll be fine. Well, I've heard from Craig. I'll be getting yours ready within this next half hour. And also I've heard back from Tim, and he would like Welcome to My World by Jim Reeves, and that's for his father, Jock Fairley. But before that, we're going to have Main Street by Bob Seger.

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1: 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Well, Main Street by Bob Seger and the Silver Bullet Band. That was written and recorded in April 1977. And a big hello to Jenny. Nice of you to be listening in. She said she prefers Love Grows Where My Rosemary Goes by Edison Lighthouse, and that is a great that's their song, but I just thought I'd drag dear old Wayne Newton out. Nobody plays him much anymore, so I thought I'd dust him off and give him a burl. But it's lovely to hear from you, and thanks for listening in. Okay, Craig, I've got Graham Connors all lined up, ready to go. The Ringer and the Princess.

Beautiful bush ballad there by Graham Connors, and that was for Craig. And thank you, Craig, for requesting that. It gave me enough time to leap out and make myself a nice hot coffee. So thank you for that. Thank you for listening. Tim, I've got your song coming up very shortly. I'm just going to read a community service announcement and then I'll be playing that one for you. So we're giving away tickets again. There's another show coming on to the Albany Entertainment Centre, and we're giving away a double pass to see 21 Hearts, Vivian Bullwinkle and the Nurses of the Viner Brook, and it's on at the Albany Entertainment Centre, Saturday, June the 20th. The session times are 11 o'clock in the morning or 5 o'clock in the early evening, and it's featuring six of WA's most outstanding actors. 21 Hearts is a celebration of the human spirit, and it's an uplifting and inspiring story which reminds us all of the futility of war. So if you'd like to win a double pass, you just need to send me in a text. So the text line is 0483 951 009. I'll repeat that again, 0483 951 009, or you can call the office and their number is 9842 3455. Now there's nobody in there on the weekend, but if you want to ring, you can leave a message on our message box there. So, but don't forget, you've got to leave your name, your preferred session, whether you'd like to go at 11 or 5, and your phone number. And the winner will be drawn a Thursday morning on Tony's show. That's June the 18th, so that's this Thursday. The winner will be drawn then and notified by phone. So if you want to win two tickets, all you have to do is send me a text right now. And that number is 0483 951 009. Right, this goes out to Tim and Luke for their dad. And his name was Jock. I love that, Jock Fairley. And his favourite song is Welcome to My World by Jim Reeves. So we're going to play that now just for Tim and Luke in remembrance of their gorgeous dad. Here we go.

I'd forgotten what a beautiful song that was. So that was for Tim and Luke, and also I think for my dad as well. 2 years gone now, so I do understand, and it's so lovely that you want to remember your dad like that. He must have been a very special man. Right, let's carry on and have some more music. I've got Johnny Cash and the Carter Family with Daddy Sang Bass. Here we go.

Just poor people, that's all we were, trying to make a living out of blackland dirt. But we'd get together in a family circle, singing loud. Daddy sang bass,

Crazy as Me, Blakewood and Bells. And that was released last year in 2025. And Blakewood comes from Kentucky, and Kelly Bells, who calls herself Bells, she's from Nebraska. And before that, Johnny Cash and his wife's family, the Carter family, with Daddy Sang Bass. I'm Leslie, and you're listening to Saturday Sounds on Great Southern FM 100.9. Thank you for listening in. I've got a couple of oldies for you now. What about Doris Day? Doris Day and Bobby V. Enjoy.

There we go, Bobby V. When I was looking up the song Please Don't Eat the Daisies by Doris Day, right under it was Please Don't Ask About Barbara, and I thought, oh, I'm going to put them in together. So that was Bobby V. That was in 1962. Before that, Doris Day, Please Don't Eat the Daisies, and that was from the 1960s film of the same name in which she also starred. Now, she was born in 1922. She was born Doris Mary Ann Kappelhoff in Cincinnati, Ohio. So I think Doris Day is a much, much easier name to have as a stage name. Now, I've just noticed it's Tim Allen's birthday today, the American actor. He was born in 1953, so that makes him 73. And I just thought with Toy Story number 5 coming out now, have you seen the previews for it? It just looks hilarious. And Tom Hanks plays Woody, and they've given him a little bald spot on the back of his head, which I think is wonderful because the first Toy Story movie was 30 years ago. So I just can't believe it's still going on and on. But I'm definitely going to get some popcorn and a choc top and go and see that. It just looks really a lot of fun. Well, it's 1:30. I'm halfway through my show. Goodness me. Okie dokie, let's have a look. It's 15.6 outside up at the airport. Feels like 10.7. The wind, 22 kilometres per hour. So it's still coming from the north-northwest and it's now gusting at 35 kilometres per hour. And the UV index is low at 2. Now, let's have a little look on the radar, what I can see. I don't think... Yes, possibly some rain coming, although it doesn't actually say in the wording that we're going to have rain. But according to the picture, there is a little bit of rain about. So just make sure you've got your brolly with you at all times. You just never know. Okay, and around the area, it's our beautiful regions. Denmark, 17. Bremer Bay, 17. Noangarup, 17, Jerramungup, 16, and Mount Barker, 15 degrees. So a lovely mild day. Okay. Right. This is a little bit of a sad song. This is by Billy Currington, and it's called Walk a Little Straighter. Billy wrote this song about his alcoholic father. It's just so sad, isn't it, when you have, alcohol problems within a family. And the actual chorus of this song he wrote when he was only 12, but he wrote the rest of the song obviously when he grew up. So it's a bit sad, but it's also worth listening to. And then we've got Jimmy Little after that and Dolly Parton.

0: As Dolly Parton, one of my musical crushes, Here You Come Again. And that was a hit for her in 1977. Before that, we had Indigenous singer Jimmy Little. He's been around forever and he sang Baby Blue. And then we had the sad song Walk a Little Straighter by Billy Currington. So we must remember, mustn't we, that we are little eyes are upon us all the time and they do watch what we do. Right, we've got a message now from Harvey Norman, one of our major sponsors.
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0: Now I've got Angelina Jordan for you. Now, when she sang this particular song, she was only seven. That is correct, seven. And she sang it on Norway's Got Talent and she won the show, the youngest ever winner of Norway's Got Talent. So here she is, Angelina Jordan, singing Bohemian Rhapsody.

Well, how stunning was that? She was only seven, and that control, just amazing. So, well done, Angelina Jordan, Bohemian Rhapsody. Well, I've got a trio of Aussie artists for you now, and starting the run is Natalie Imbruglia with Shiver.

Oh, I didn't think it was going to finish then. That was Kate Miller-Heidecke, Caught in the Crowd. Before that, we had Andrew Swift and Greta Zilla with Secondhand. And that's from their Judas Tree album. I love buying all my clothes secondhand. I'm always down at the op shop picking up some bargain or something, so I really appreciate that song. And before that, Shiver with Natalie Imbruglia, and that was a hit in 2005 from her album Counting Down the Days. And that song, Shiver, was released as the album's lead single. It managed to get to number 19 in Australia, number 8 in the UK, number 1 in Hungary, and number 6 in Italy. So it's good to know that our music is getting out and about in the world. Well, I've had another request from Tim, and I've been lucky enough to jag it, so I can play it for you. And that's for Tim's daughters. Matilda and Neela. What beautiful names. So here we go. This is local girl Tammy London with Mustang.

So she's talking about a car. I thought when I saw the title was Mustang, I was expecting all these lovely horses or something. So there we go. Tammy London with Mustang there. And yeah, local girl. I think she lives in Denmark. So that's not far away at all. So that was for Tim's two daughters. Hello, Pearl. Thank you. Thank you for listening into my show. And also a big shout out to Dangerous Dave. He's listening in as well. That's just so wonderful. It just makes sitting in here a lot better. Okay, 2 o'clock, time to have a look and see what's happening outside the window. 16.1 out at the airport, feels like 11.2. The wind is 22 kilometres per hour northwest, gusting at 32 kilometres per hour. So tomorrow, the 14th of June, we're looking for temperatures between 11 and 15, cloudy with a high chance of showers, winds northwesterly 20 to 30 kilometres per hour. Monday, the 15th of June, minimum 9, maximum 14, cloudy, again, very high chance of showers, and there's a possibility of a thunderstorm in the afternoon. Oh, also a little bit of hail, so it has updated since my last weather reading at 1, so there wasn't hail at 1 o'clock. And then Tuesday, 9 to 14, again, cloudy, high chance of showers with possible small hail in the morning. So we need to rug up and keep warm. So this is Leslie and you're listening to Saturday Sounds and you're on Great Southern FM 100.9, Albany's only local community radio station. Now don't forget we've got the biggest morning tea happening here at Lottery's House this Friday, June the 19th from 10 until 2. So we're putting it on here at the Lottery's House. So come along and enjoy bottomless cups of tea and coffee. There's going to be a fruit punch and food. Plus there'll be the famous guess the jelly beans in the jar challenge. And if you guess, you get the jelly beans. I think I'll have to enter that a few times. It's all part of raising vital funds for Cancer Council while you catch up with your friends, neighbours and familiar faces. There's also a raffle which includes some very special prizes. So entry to get in is only $10. That's a bargain. So Lottery's House will be jam-packed with stall holders and Great Southern Studios will be open. So you're going to be able to come in and wander around, have a look and see what we do. So you can feel free to meet our presenter and staff or even sign up and become a member. So if you need any more inquiries, you can call us at the station. And it is 9842 3455. Or if you have a question, you can always send me in a text and I can answer it for you straight away. 0483 951 009. So we've got some Kevin Johnson for you now. Rock and roll, I gave you. Oh no, it's up here. Looking at the wrong device. So here we go, Kevin Johnson.

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Remember just how good the feeling was. Put it proudly in my car, and my family listened 50 times.

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'66 seemed like the year I was really going somewhere. We were living in San Francisco with flowers in our hair.

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2: There we go. That was Aussie boy Kevin Johnson with Rock and Roll, I Gave You the Best Years of My Life. That's his most famous song, but I do love a lot of his other work as well. I've got a song now, Starlight Express, and it's by Sydney Christmas. Now, this is from the 1984 musical Starlight Express, which I've not seen or heard much of, but I just loved the song, so I looked it up. So it is music by Andrew Lloyd Webber, lyrics by Richard Stilgo, and it tells the story of Rusty. He's a young but obsolete steam engine that races in a championship against modern locomotives in the hope of winning the heart of first observation car named Pearl. All the actors perform on roller skates. So this is such a lovely song. I hope you like it. Starlight Express.

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1: Right, we just heard from the Beatles, and I love her. And before that, we had the glorious voices of the Celtic tenors with Perfect Symphony. And before that, we had Starlight Express, Sydney Christmas, music by Andrew Lloyd Webber and lyrics by Richard Stilgo. Now, that has, in the UK, that musical ran for 7,409 performances, and it is also the most successful musical in Germany, where it has been performing since 1988, and it holds the Guinness World Record for the most visitors to a musical in a single theatre. So I'm going to have to try and track it down and watch it, because it just sounds really good. Okay, Hutch will be in at 3 o'clock. It's just after 20 past two, so I've still got time to play you some more great songs. But don't go anywhere. Hutch comes in with his Sports and Snippets program. So we're going to keep the music going now with one of my faves, Randy Travis.

Oh, whenever I hear that song, I always feel like curling up and going to sleep on a big brass bed. That would be lovely. And that was Bob Dylan, Lay, Lady, Lay. And before that, we had our beautiful Olivia Newton-John with Have You Never Been Mellow? And that was released in 1975 on her fifth studio album of the same name. And before that, Cutie Pie, Randy Travis, Digging Up Bones. Well, it's 2:30 and the temperature at the moment is 16.3 out at the airport. Feels like 10.6. So no rain as far as I can see. So we're all having a great time and a great day. So Hutch will be in shortly, so don't forget. 3 o'clock, so I've got another half hour to go. Thank you, Marlene, for your lovely message. It's so nice you listen in every week from Perth. So don't forget, you can listen in to us on the Community Radio Plus app, or you can stream us on your laptop or computer. So wherever you go in the world, you can have a listen and keep on listening to your favourite presenters and music. Well, I have a really nice song for you now. I've never heard of this person, Luna Azul, but she's going to sing for us and she's going to sing Butterflies.

0: 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I love it.
1: Yes, and Hutch is in the building and raring to go. So so he's on at 3 till 6, and then after that we've got a late night with Adam. So lots of good music to come. Okay, I want to read you this community service announcement. The Bush Carers Group are looking for some bush care busy bees to take part in looking after bushland and surrounds, and they need your help to protect Albany's natural beauty. So you can join them on a Friday morning for their fortnightly city-run busy bees. You can have a chat, meet your community of like-minded people, and learn about the native bushland. So this Friday coming, the 19th of June, the busy bees on 9 o'clock to 11 o'clock, and the next meetup is at the Spark Plug, which is at the top of Melville Drive. So everybody is welcome. Great Southern FM is proudly sponsored by the City of Albany. Well, I have another Aussie trio for you, starting off with Jason Owen singing John Denver's song, I'm Sorry.

That was Taylor Henderson, and here's another one of our stars. It's come from a talent show, and that was Borrow My Heart. And before that, we had the legend Jade Hurley with Cry, Cry, Cry, and that was from his The Best of Jade Hurley album. And before that, Jason Owen, he was another talent on another talent show as well, I'm Sorry. And that's from Jason Owen Sings John Denver album. So we do have some great talent here in Australia. Now, I've just read this like 5 minutes ago and I thought, oh, that's a bit interesting. On this day back in 1825, the safety pin was patented by American mechanic Walter Hunt. He sold the rights for $400, which back then would have been quite a bit. And he said it only took him 3 hours to come up with a sketch of his idea. Where would we be today without the safety pin? That's all I can say. So thank you, Walter Hunt, for that. Right, the next two songs are from that wonderful Australian movie Brand New Day. It came out in 2009 and it was a wonderful musical comedy. And the list of people that were in the movie is just amazing. People like Jeffrey Rush, Ernie Dingo, Jessica Mowboy, Magda Sabansky, Missy Higgins, Deborah Mailman and more. So the first song is sung by Ernie Dingo and Missy Higgins, and then Ernie Dingo has his own song with Is You My Baby. So, but first of all, we're going to start with Feel Like Going Back Home.

Ernie Dingo and Missy Higgins there with Feel Like Going Back Home. What we're going to have to scrub is You My Baby by Ernie Dingo. I've had a last minute request just come through. They want some Normie Rowe or Johnny O'Keefe. So I've quickly grabbed Johnny O'Keefe. She Wears My Ring.

There we go. Johnny O'Keefe there with She Wears My Ring. So thank you for that request. And a big hello to Hugh. He's in Bunbury at the moment. He's just sent one through saying he's catching the last bit of my show. So that's lovely. Thank you, everyone, for all your messages today. I'm going to say goodbye now. Hutch is ready to take over. It is 2:55. Have a really good rest of your weekend. Don't forget it's going to be a bit wet and drizzly. Enjoy your week. I'll be back next Saturday for another Saturday Sounds. We're going to finish off now with local artist Jingleberry and Southern View. Bye for now.

0: Bob Welsh there kicking off the show with Three Hearts. Now, there's three World Cups going on at the moment that I'm aware of. If you're aware of other cups, please let me know, World Cups, on our text line 0483 951 009. The three World Cups at the moment, it's the 2026 ICC Women's T20 World Cup. Then we've got the football going on, the FIFA World Cup 2026. It's basically across three nations, Canada, Mexico and the United States. They're hosting it, and I'll go into more detail on both the cricket and the football, the round ball combination. And then darts. I don't usually cover darts, but I watch it on the paid television. And they've got the 2026 World Cup darts, which is being held in Frankfurt at the moment. That goes over 3 days. So the three hearts represents the three cups. So there you go. Big thank you to Leslie for her 3 hours of lunch. I'll tell you, I had a word with her off air. So that's a long lunch, but she enjoys presenting the show. So well done, Leslie. Top effort. And we'll move on to continue the show. And we'll better give you the weather, in fact, first. In Albany right now, it's 16 degrees. It feels like 11.6. Winds are northwesterly at 20 kilometres an hour with gusts up to 30 kilometres per hour. The humidity is sitting at 57% and the UV index is 2. Barometric pressure is 1,019 hectopascals, and we've had no rain since 9 a.m. this morning. It's been very sunny. The forecast for the rest of today is mostly sunny. Winds northwesterly 25 to 35 k's per hour. Looking ahead in Albany, we've got Sunday, cloudy with a low of 11 and a top of 15. Monday, cloudy 9 to 14. Tuesday, cloudy 9 to 14. And elsewhere around the region tomorrow, Denmark, showers with a minimum of 11, maximum of 15. Bremer Bay, showers, minimum 8, maximum of 20. Narangarup, showers 7 to 18. Jerramungup, showers increasing with minimum 5, maximum of 18. And Mount Barker, showers 9 to 14. Now, I did describe Albany for the next few days as cloudy, but if I go into another screen, it gives you a little bit more detail. And tomorrow, showers, 100% chance of getting between 5 to 15 millimetres. Monday, 8 to 13 showers, 95% chance of getting between 3 to 15 millimetres. And Tuesday, we've got showers 9 to 13, 95% chance of getting between 2 to 10 mils. So this is a beautiful summer's day in winter that we're having today, but we're going to go right back to winter tomorrow. Right, moving on. Well, I think we'll after this little notification, we'll have a bit of Asia and a rock and roll star.
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Chris Catalyst there with A King of Everything, and preceding that was Asia with A Rock and Roll Star. Well, I just popped out for a couple of minutes whilst that song was on, and managed to secure myself three SMSs. One from my dear little bro, Dave. He's given me something to do already. How's Perth Thunder going in the Australian Ice Hockey League? Don't know yet, but I will find out. And a couple from Tim. Thanks, Tim. Salutations. Hutch, I like that. Salutations. From the Nottingham Forest boys, or brothers, we are enjoying the Football World Cup. Go Socceroos. And then Tim has requested to play a Waterboys track for his brother Luke. I will do that very shortly. But before I do, I'll give you some sports updates. Earlier on today, Melbourne 13-17-95 defeated Essendon 6-14-50. 19 minutes into the second quarter between North Melbourne and West Coast. North Melbourne at home at Optus Stadium in Perth. Go figure, but it's done for financial reasons. So North Melbourne 3-7-25, trailing West Coast 5-7-37. That's promising for the West Coast, seeing that Jimby is probably out for, well, all of the rest of the season. Right, 25-6 Western Standard Time. We've got Port Adelaide up against Sydney. In the South Australian National Football League, two games played today. Eagles 8-11-59 defeated South Adelaide 3-4-22, and North Adelaide 12-8-80 narrowly defeated Adelaide 12-7-79. In the WAFL, three fixtures today. Claremont 1-3-9 trailing Perth 7-1-43. That's 11 minutes into the second quarter. 10 minutes into the second quarter between East Fremantle and West Perth. East Fremantle 6-5-41, West Perth 4-3-27. 8 minutes into the second quarter between Swans and West Coast. Swans 7-2-44, leading West Coast Eagles 4-5-29. Two NRL fixtures this afternoon at 25 minutes to 4. We've got New Zealand Warriors up

And USA 4, defeated Paraguay 1. And just looking down the track, no, nothing else there. So what we'll do is we'll just backtrack to Thursday where the AFL commenced, the round commenced. And just the computer's thinking about it now. And, yeah, Western Bulldogs. Yeah, I tipped Western Bulldogs, and, of course, they lost. 9-10-64, Adelaide 19-7-121. And in the NRL, South Sydney Rabbitohs 48, defeated Brisbane Broncos 6. And in the one-day international between Bangladesh and Australia, Bangladesh won by 5 wickets through the DLS method. Bangladesh made 195 for 5 off 35 overs. Australia made 187 for 8 off 42 overs. And Friday, we had one fixture in the AFL. Geelong, 15-15-105, easily accounted for Gold Coast, 8-12-60. And in the NRL, Dolphins, 48, defeated Sydney Roosters, 10. And in the Super Rugby, Chiefs 49, defeated Crusaders 12. And in the T20 International between West Indies and Sri Lanka, West Indies won by 7 wickets. Sri Lanka made 9 for 147 off 20, and West Indies 3 for 149 off of 19.2 overs. And in the World Soccer Championship, so Mexico 2 defeated South Africa 0. And South Korea 2 defeated the Czech Republic 1. I think that accounts for most things now, so we'll move on to the Stone Roses and All for One.

Stone Roses. Right, I better get cracking and give some information about Perth Thunder. But before I do, I'll play the Waterboys with the Hole of the Moon. And that was a dedication from Tim to Luke. Here we go.

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2: 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Yeah, you're listening to Saturday Sports Snippets with Hutch this Saturday. Where are we now? The 13th of June, whistling through the year. A little bit of information about Perth Thunder. They're an Australian semi-professional ice hockey team from Perth, WA. Founded in 2010, the Thunder have been a member of the Australian Ice Hockey League, the acronym AIHL, since 2012. The Thunder are based at the Perth Ice Arena, located in the suburb of Malaga. Perth are one-time Goodall Cup runners-up and two-time H. Newman Reid Trophy runners-up. And just giving a bit more information, the as I said, it was founded in 2010, and the home arena, Perth Ice Arena, and the colours. Their colours are blue, white and red. The owner is Stan Scott, general manager Andrew Cox, head coach Ben Brelt, captain Jamie Woodman. And the website, you can get information if you're interested in ice hockey in Perth, www.perththunder.com.au. And just seeing, we'll just give a little bit of history. I don't want to bore you with too much detail, but the concept of a Perth-based Australian Ice Hockey League team began in 2007. Englishman Stan Scott, a former four-time national champion in the 1980s, began a conversation about the idea due to a local state hockey becoming predictable and boring. The need for a new challenge and a pathway for local Western Australian talent was the driving force that propelled the idea into action and eventually a team. The blueprint was simple: take the crop of young talent in Western Australian junior ranks and develop it into the backbone of an AIHL team. Add serious imported talent to the mix and a strong team is organised that is both capable of challenging short-term, developing medium-term and dominating long-term. Like that. Stan's first proposal in 2007 was to invite an AIHL team over to Perth to play in a challenge series to test the competitiveness of local talent. The idea was knocked back and Stan Scott was told it could not be done. In 2009, the campaign to enter the AIHL began to pick up pace. A sustainable business plan was developed, sponsorship and community support was sought and acquired, and plans were drawn up for inviting interstate teams to play matches in WA and for a team to travel interstate to Eastern Australia. Once these key objectives were met, the state would then be in a position to establish a team and apply for an AIHL licence. After the next couple of songs, I'll give you some results of the last three matches played by Perth Thunder. Right, moving on, we've got New Order and Be a Rebel.

Your Order there with Be a Rebel. It's 23 minutes to 4. 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Session times are 11 a.m. or 5 p.m. Featuring six of WA's most outstanding actors, 21 Hearts is a celebration of the human spirit and an uplifting, inspiring story which reminds us of the great futility of war. But do we learn as human beings? I don't know. I just added that bit in. For your chance to win a double pass, send us a message with your name and phone number on our text line 0483 951 009 or call the office on 9842 3455. Please leave a message if office unattended and don't forget to leave your name, preferred session and for session time, that is, and phone number. Excuse me. The winner will be drawn on Thursday morning, June the 18th, and the winner will be notified by phone. Right, after this song, I will give you some results of Perth Thunder in the ice hockey competition. Nick Kershaw and Dancing Girls.

Nick Kershaw there with Dancing Girls. Now, Perth Thunder, their results in the last, say, month or two. So we will go back to May the 10th. Perth Thunder 5 lost to Brisbane Lightning 6. And then the next day, Perth Thunder 3 defeated Brisbane Lightning 2. On the 24th of May, we had Perth Thunder 8 lost to Melbourne Ice 9. And then on the Sunday, Perth Thunder 8 defeated Melbourne Mustangs 0. And June the 7th had Admiral Adrenaline 7 defeated Perth Thunder 4. And the next day, Adelaide Adrenaline, I want to call them Adrenals, 4 lost to Perth Thunder 7. And on June the 14th, which is tomorrow. Actually, I'm not sure if their results from last year, I think. I'll have to check that. Right, I'll get back to my producer. Right, we'll move in with Coop Shelley in Athens with Cremonia Memories. There we go. Archie all flustered. Thanks, Dave.

Keep Shelley in Athens and a song called Cremonia Memories. It takes the time now to 13 minutes to 4, and I shouldn't have doubted myself. I was on the right track, giving you the scores in the 2026 season. I think we got to about May the 24th, Peel Thunder 10, defeated Melbourne Ice 3, and then the next day, on the 30th of May, 6 days later, Sydney Bears 1, lost to Perth Thunder 6. And on Sunday, May the 31st, the Adelaide Adrenaline and Perth Thunder, that game was postponed. But so then on June the 6th, Adelaide Adrenaline 3, Peel Thunder 4. And what else have we got? On Sunday the 7th of June, Adelaide Adrenaline 3 lost to Perth Thunder 4. So, and then on June the 21st, because there's no game this weekend, Perth Thunder up against Canberra Brave on the Sunday. June the 27th at 4 p.m. we've got Perth Thunder do battle with Sydney Ice Dogs in Sydney. So there you go. Standings some teams have played 13, some are 15. So the first figure I'll give you is games played. Newcastle North Stars leading on 13 games played with 29 points. Perth Thunder sitting currently in second spot, 12 games for 27 points. Sydney Ice Dogs, 11 matches for 24 points. And in the four, Melbourne Mustangs, 23 off of 13 matches. Outside the four, we've got Central Coast Rhinos on 20 points of 15 matches. Sydney Bears, 12 matches for 18 points. Brisbane Lightning and Melbourne Ice, all both on 16, and both have played 14 matches. And the goal differential is better for Brisbane Lightning. That's why they're listed first before Melbourne Ice. And in ninth spot, Canberra Brave, 12 matches for 15 points. And bottom of the ladder, Adelaide Adrenaline on 12 games played with 4 points achieved. So that is your roundup of how Perth Thunder have gone in the Australian Ice Hockey League in 2026. Thanks very much, Dave, for getting me to do that research and the information I got through Wikipedia, etc. So it's a very good source. Right, Steve Arrington now and Feel So Real.

Steve Arrington there, and Feel So Real. Well, just going back to that SMS from my brother, he asked me to check out on Perth Thunder. He also made the comment, great win to England last week over New Zealand. And just recapping that, the game finished on Sunday. England batted first, made 140. New Zealand replied at 113. England then in their second innings made 226 and dismissed New Zealand for 138. So England won by 115 runs. And I think it's well publicised that Ben Stokes and Gus Atkinson enjoyed themselves. a little too much, apparently, but we can all be holier than thou, can't we? And I suppose there's two sides to every story, and you don't know what the true story is, but the Saracens rugby player possibly could have initiated it, but Ben Stokes, being the captain, should have shown a little bit of more restraint. But not being there, you don't know the situation. But Ben Stokes and Gus Atkinson will be missing the second test match, which starts on Wednesday. And also Kane Williamson, a farewell to him. He's been a good stalwart for the New Zealand cricket team, and he announced his retirement a few days back now. And yeah, which is surprising. It's a three test series, and after the first test he's pulled the pin. So obviously the time is right for him. And well done, Kane Williamson. Moving on, I think we'll go with a bit of Aussie talent again. 78 Saab with Never Gonna Be.

One Blind Love by Real Life, starting off the second hour of Saturday Sports Snippets, and it's still going. Thank you, Real Life. Right, now, weather forecast. Well, currently the temperature is 16 degrees, feels like 11.2. And today's maximum was achieved at 2 p.m., 16.3 degrees. Winds 22 kilometres per hour and gusting up to 33 kilometres per hour. Barometric pressure 1,018.6 hectopascals. Humidity is at 56% and the UV index is 2. And for the rest of the day, winds northwesterly 25 to 35 kilometres per hour. And Sunday, we've got cloudy conditions, very high chance of showers, winds northwesterly 20 to 30 kilometres per hour, turning southwesterly 15 to 20 kilometres per hour in the late afternoon, and on a minimum of 11, maximum of 15 tomorrow. Monday, actually that's been increased, that was going to be 13, so that's an improvement. Right, Monday, 15th of June, cloudy, very high chance of showers, chance of a thunderstorm in the afternoon, and possible small hail, light winds becoming southerly 15 to 25 kilometres per hour in the morning, and we'll just extend that through to Tuesday. Cloudy, very high chance of showers with possible small hail in the morning. Winds south to southeasterly 25 to 40 kilometres. And tomorrow we've got Denmark showers 11 to 15. Bremer Bay showers increasing 8 to 20. Noangrup showers increasing 7 to 18. Jerramunga, you guessed it, showers increasing 5 to 18. And Mount Barker, just showers, not even increasing, 9 to 14 degrees. Moving on, we've got an instrumental from the Shacks, a tune called Haze.

0: America there, and only game in town, 14 minutes past four. And in the game between North Melbourne and West Coast Eagles, it's time on in the third quarter. It was 1 point the difference in favour of North Melbourne at half time, but North Melbourne have outscored West Coast Eagles by 2 goals in the third quarter, 3-2 to 1-2. So the current score, is what he's trying to say, is North Melbourne 8-10-58 to West Coast 6-9-45. Right, so moving on, I think we'll cover the Football World Cup now, the 2026 FIFA World Cup, and just a bit of an overview. It's now currently underway across three nations, Canada, Mexico and the United States. And the quick facts, the dates are 11th of June going through to 19th of July 2026. As I said, the hosts are Canada, Mexico and USA. First time in the World Cup there's been three host nations. And the teams have expanded from 32 to 48, the largest World Cup ever. In total matches, 104 total fixtures across 16 host cities. The opening match was played on the 11th of June, Mexico and South Africa. And the final will be on the 19th of July 2026 in New York at the New Jersey Stadium. Current controversies and news. Well, attendance backlash. Fans criticised empty-looking stadiums despite high official attendance numbers. FIFA says figures reflect scanned tickets, not visible seat occupancy. And ticket pricing concerns. Dynamic pricing has led to high costs, contributing to attendance debates. And for Australian fans to see their team play, the key Socceroo fixtures, Australia versus Turkey on the 14th of June, 12 p.m. That's AWST time. USA versus Australia on the 20th of June, 3 a.m. That's going to be in Seattle. And Paraguay versus Australia, 26th of June at 10 a.m. This is Western Standard Time in Santa Clara. So there you go. And the groups, Group A, consists of Mexico, South Korea, Czechia. I think that's the old Czech Republic. South Africa, no point. That's current standing. So Mexico have got 3 points so far. South Korea, 3 points. Czechia, none. And South Africa, none. In Group B, Canada have 1 point. Bosnia and Herzegovina, 1 point. Qatar, no points. And Switzerland, no points. They're both yet to play. And Group C, there's been no matches played in Group C yet. So we've got Brazil, Morocco, Haiti, and Scotland. And Group D, USA, Turkey. Moving on the over page, Australia and Paraguay. 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And we're still going. 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And Group K, Portugal, DR Congo, Uzbekistan, and Colombia. And Group L, last but not least, England, Croatia, Panama and Ghana. So that's just a little bit of information there for the World Cup. And, of course, that's courtesy of AI. Isn't that a wonderful thing? Right, moving on. We've got Noel Gallagher's High Flying Birds after this very important notification.
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Noel Gallagher's and High Flying Birds and their take on A Love Will Tear Us Apart, which was made a hit by Joy Division. Right, the Great Southern Football League, there's no fixtures on today or tomorrow, and that's because there is a Colts Carnival being played at Lake Grace. So I've just got some scores here. A game that was played at 9 a.m. this morning, Goldfields, 5 goals, 7:37. Lost to Eastern Districts, 7 goals, 5:47. And another game that was played at 9 a.m. today, Peel, 5 goals, 8:38. Lost to Upper Great Southern, 7 goals, 1:43. And at 10:25 this morning, Esperance, 4 goals, 4:28. Lost to El Lower South West Football League, 7 goals, 7:49. And Great Southern Storm, that's our area, 11 goals 2, very accurate kicking, 68, defeating Ongerup 1 goal to 8. So I'll see if I can get to round 2 will be, we've got some round 2 results. This was played at 11:50 a.m. today, Peel 4:5:29, lost to Eastern Districts 4:8:32. And at 11:50 today, Goldfields 8:8:56 defeated Upper Great Southern 7:3:45. Esperance 11:7:73 accounted for Ongerup 3:3:21. That game was played at 1:15 this afternoon, and also at 1:15, Great Southern Storm 8:5:53 defeated the Lower South West 5:4:34. So well done, Great Southern Storm. 2 wins in a row. Right. Now, Leslie, who was on air,

Entertaining you today, lunchtime from 12 to 3, has requested a song, Skyboat, and she spelled it S-K-Y, and it threw me initially. It's spelled S-K-Y-E. not to be pedantic, Leslie, it's just because you're a Colton supporter. But anyway, this is Glenn Ingram and the High Five for Leslie, and it's called Skyboat Song. Eventually.

Last two tracks played. The first one was from Glenn Ingram and the High Five with the Skyboat song. And now I've heard that Skyboat song, I just can't get it out of my head by Electric Light Orchestra. And Leslie had to have the last say, didn't she? She put thanks for my song and thanks for not being pedantic in regards to the spelling of Sky. You're welcome, Leslie. And I think she's just responded as well. I can't even work that one out. It's a very small icon. Right, continuing on with the Colts Carnival that's at Lake Grace at the moment being played. I think 2:40 I gave you a score. Upper Great Southern, 2:4:16. Lost to Eastern Districts, 5:9:39. Peel, 6 goals, 3:39. Accounted for Goldfields, 4:4:28. And two games in progress at the moment. Lower South West Football League against Ongerup and Great Southern Storm doing battle with Esperance. Right, moving on. Tree 63 and no words. And after Leslie's reply, I have no words left.

Tame Impala there with No Choice. It's 20 minutes to 5. And an update in the footy. North Melbourne, 10-13, 73 leading West Coast Eagles, 8-10-58, so a 15-point margin to North Melbourne, and that's 12 minutes into the last quarter. In the third quarter, North Melbourne outscored West Coast 4-3-2-2, and in this final quarter, 1-2 to North Melbourne, 1-1 to West Coast Eagles. Right, in the women's world cricket, just giving you a little bit of an insight into that competition. 2026 ICC Women's T20 World Cup is a landmark edition of the tournament featuring 12 teams for the first time, hosted across England and Wales from the 12th of June to the 5th of July 2026. And the event, as I said, runs from the 12th of June to the 5th of July. That's the overview, beginning with England versus Sri Lanka at Edgbaston. And England won that by 9 wickets. This is the 10th edition of the Women's T20 World Cup and the largest ever, expanding from 10 to 12 teams. The final will be played at Lord's on the 5th of July 2026. Teams and groups. There's the 12 qualified teams are divided into two groups of six. Group A, Australia, Bangladesh, India, Netherlands, Pakistan and South Africa. And Group B, England, Ireland, New Zealand, Scotland, Sri Lanka and the West Indies. Key venues, matches will be played across iconic English grounds, including Edgbaston, which is in Birmingham, Old Trafford, Manchester, Headingley, Leeds, the Oval, London, Lords, London, Hampshire Bowl in Southampton, and Bristol County Ground. Notable fixtures, England versus Sri Lanka, well, that's the opening match on the 12th of June. India versus Pakistan on the 14th of June at Edgbaston, one of the most anticipated clashes. Australia versus South Africa on the 13th of June at Old Trafford, and England versus Scotland, 20th of June at Headingley, their first ever World Cup meeting on English soil. That'll be interesting. Can you see this on TV in Australia? Yes, you can. All 33 matches stream live free on Prime Video. And the tournament context, you've got defending champions of New Zealand. They won it in 2024. Most titles, Australia have won it 6 times. India still seeking their first T20 World Cup title after winning the 2025 ODI World Cup. So a little bit of an insight there into the Women's World Cup, which is currently being played from today right through to the 5th of July. Right, we got an update. West Coast have pegged another goal back. So North Melbourne 10-13-73, West Coast 9-10-64. So that is by a 9-point margin. So he's going to come right to the end here, 15 minutes into the last quarter. This is a Banshee, an Australian group, and the song is called Idea of Happiness. West Coast win, that would be nice.

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State Patrol there and Your Heart Home. It's 9 minutes to five and a score at the, Optus Stadium, Eagles away match for this one. North Melbourne are hosting it. They get a little bit of a financial reward. It's about a three-year contract, I think it is, having about four games a year over in Perth. I could stand corrected on that one. But anyway, it's 9 points the difference. 10 goals, 14, North Melbourne, 74 to West Coast, 9, 12, 66. This is Iron Horse and Sweet Louie Louise.

Iron Horse there, which was an offshoot of Backman Turner Overdrive, and recognised the stuttering there. Sweet Louis Louise from Iron Horse. It's now 2 points the difference at Optus Stadium. North Melbourne 10-14-74. Eagles 10-12-72. And who kicked the goal? Shanahan kicked it in the 25th minute. So not long to go, probably 3-4 minutes maybe. So it's anyone's game. So it is up for the taking, as they say. Al Stewart and Flying Sorcery. And then we'll have the weather update after that.

Al Stewart and Flying Sorcery. Well, gut-wrenching. North Melbourne won by a solitary point. Right, the weather update. In Albany right now, it's 14.6 degrees, but feels like 10.3. Winds are north-northwesterly at 19 kilometres per hour, with gusts up to 24 kilometres per hour. Humidity is at 61%. UV index is 2. Barometric pressure is 1018.8 hectopascals. The forecast for the rest of the day will mostly sunny. Well, I think the sun is setting very, very shortly. And winds are northwesterly, 25 to 35 kilometres per hour. Looking ahead in Albany, Sunday cloudy 11 to 15, Monday cloudy 9 to 14, and Tuesday cloudy 9 to 14. Elsewhere around the region tomorrow, Denmark showers 11 to 15. They're all showers really. Bremer Bay 8 to 20, Nowangerup showers 7 to 18, Jerramungup showers also 5 to 18, and Mount Barker 9 to 14. So definitely there's going to be some showers for Albany for the next 3 days. A fair bit of rain is expected. Right, moving on. We've got, I think we'll go with this particular notification. No, nothing's happening. Okay.

0: Last three tracks played, that was Lake with Breathing. Prior to that, Hatchie with Anemia, and Al Stewart with Flying Sorcery. I was having a chat with Ernie, who is a staunch Perth supporter, and the game is still not over yet, Ernie, but Perth 17-6-108 leading Claremont 14-7-91. East Fremantle 16-15-111 leading West Perth 13-7-85. That's time on in the last quarter, and Swan Districts 13-11-89 in the closest game. West Coast Eagles 14-12-96. So West Coast leading that. So one out of the two teams, West Coast teams, could win. Unfortunately, West Coast in the AFL couldn't. They scored 10-13-73 to North Melbourne 10-14-74. And West Coast outscored Norths in the last quarter, 3-4-1-3, but it just wasn't enough. But thanks very much for your call, Ernie. And after this notification, I'm going to play the song that you've requested by Tina Turner, The Best.
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7: 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You're listening to Saturday Sports Snippets with Hutch. And yeah, the sun is definitely come down now and looking a little dark outside. But we've got Adam joining us at 6 o'clock. He'll go through to about 8, 8:30 or 9, depending on how many requests you get. Give you the final results of the football. As I said, North Melbourne at 10-14-74, defeat of West Coast 10-13-73. Melbourne earlier on won 13-17-95 to the Bombers. Essendon 6-14-50. And looking at the waffle, yes, Ernie, your Perth team did win. 17-6-108 to Claremont, 14-7-91. East Fremantle, 16-15-111, defeated West Perth, 13-7-85. And Swan Districts lost to West Coast. Oh, sorry. I got carried away. At least one of the West Coast Eagles teams won. 14-12-96 to Swan Districts, 13-11-89. And just looking at the standings there for the waffle, Claremont on top with 28, Peel Thunder 24, Perth 24, East Perth 20, Souths 20, East Fremantle 20, West Coast 20. God.

that, but there's someone who can speak German can tell me that, and they can, well, tell me that via text on SMS. Dates 11th to the 14th of June. I've already mentioned they do reiterate this a bit. It's 40 teams competing. Uganda withdrew due to visa issues and were replaced by Gibraltar. They started on the 11th of June. That was the opening group stage matches. Then Friday, last night, they had the group stage sessions. And then today, they'll have a round of 16. And Sunday, quarterfinals, semifinals, and finals. The key storylines, England's powerhouse duo of Luke Littler and Luke Humphreys return as top seeds. Defending champions Northern Ireland, that's Josh Rock and Daryl Gurney. And newcomers Trinidad and Tobago and Mongolia make their debuts. Now, we're in Australia, so we're not going to go to Germany to watch the darts, but if you're interested, the tickets range from 35 euros to 700 euros, depending on seating tiers, stands, table seats, premium, hospitality, etc. Overview of the whole thing. The 2026 PDC World Cup of Darts is the 16th edition of the tournament to be staged by the Professional Darts Corporation, that is the PDC, since the inaugural edition in 2010. It was introduced as part of the PDC Chairman Barry Hearn's plans to expand professional darts, which he initiated after his offer to acquire the British Darts Organisation was rejected. The first edition was held at the Raintone Meadows Arena in Horton Le Spring, England, and was won by Raymond van Barneveld and Co Stompe of the Netherlands. The tournament has since been held in Germany, with the exception of the 2020 edition held in Austria. The 2026 edition is being held from the 11th to the 14th of June at the Eisbachthal, which I've already mentioned. That's about it. Otherwise, I'm just keep on repeating myself. So if you're interested in the darts, it is on Pay TV, Foxtel. So I'm not a darts player as such, but I do enjoy watching darts on the international level. So if you're interested, there you go. Moving on, I think we'll go with a bit of Blue Oyster Cult, Don't Fear the Reaper, and followed by an announcement.

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3: It's now 27 minutes past five, and I'll just continue on with the darts, the World Cup. The 40-team format that was introduced in 2023 remains. The top four-seeded teams received a bye to the second round, while the remaining 36 teams competed in the group stage. The group stage consisted of 12 groups of three teams, with one qualifying from each group. In this format, all rounds feature doubles matches, where teams alternate between players for each turn. All matches are in leg play format, with the number of legs required to win increasing as the tournament progresses. So the group stage, there was the best of 7 legs, the second round, quarterfinal and semi-final, best of 15 legs, and the final is the best of 19 legs. And the prize money, I did say euros, it's actually in pounds sterling. The total prize fund for the event increased from £450,000 in 2025 to £500,000 for this year. The winning team will share the top prize of £100,000. The prize money per team is the winner. Of course, there's only one winner. It's £100,000, so they'd split it up, £50,000 each. Runners-up, £48,000. Semi-finalists, of which there's two, they get £30,000 each. Quarter-finals, four of them, so they get £20,000. Last 16 in the second round, there's 8 of them, so that's £10,000 each. And second in the group, there's 12, so you've got £6,000. And third in group, also 12, it's £5,000. Totally confused? Yeah, anyway, I haven't done the sums, but the extrapolations of that, but it does add up to £500,000, I'm led to believe. Right, moving on. I think we'll have Ride with Last Night, I Went Somewhere to Dream.

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1: It's now 27 minutes to 6, and sorry, Tim, I didn't respond to your SMS. I did play a song by Snow Patrol some time ago, Your Heart Home, on the show today, and he just put Snow Patrol question mark. But definitely it is Snow Patrol, Tim, if that was what you're querying. But you can get back to me if you want further clarification. Right, moving on. We've got tomorrow's fixtures and the AFL at 10 past 11, of course, Western Standard Time. Richmond up against Brisbane, and at quarter past one, St Kilda do battle with GWS. In the SANFL, Port Adelaide against West Adelaide at 20 to 12. In the VFL, there's three fixtures there at 5 past 9, North Melbourne against St Kilda. 5 past 11, Coburg against Frankston. And at 5 past 12, Casey do battle with Essendon. In the NRL, West Tigers do battle with Gold Coast Titans at 5 past 2. And a one-day international in the cricket, Bangladesh play Australia at 1 p.m. And a T20 international at 8:30 tomorrow morning, West Indies against Sri Lanka. In the World Cup football and the round ball competition, at 3 in the morning, Qatar against Switzerland. At 6 in the morning, Brazil against Morocco. 9 o'clock, Haiti against Scotland. And at midday, Australia against Turkey. And in the NBA playoffs in the USA, San Antonio Spurs against New York Knicks at 8:30. I think that's about it. So we'll move on to Dan Carrasco and the Monkees, A Little Bit Me and A Little Bit You.

bit of AC/DC there and Money Talks. Prior to that, Dan Carrasco and a little bit me and a little bit you. It's 18 minutes to 6. And the three World Cups I covered in the show this afternoon was all through Wikipedia and Copilot and a few other things. Thanks for that source of information. And thanks to all the people that have SMS'd me today. Tim, Leslie, Tim a couple of times actually, and brother Dave. So we found out a little bit about the Perth Thunder. I haven't got that in front of me at the moment, but that's the ice hockey. So thanks for that, Dave, and I'm sure he's going to give me a challenge next week as well. So at least he's listening to the show in Perth. Right, Port Adelaide, 4 points, solitary points, so kicked a goal yet. Swans have kicked one goal straight, 6, and that's 8 minutes into the first quarter. This is Blackfoot Sue and Standing in the Road.

0: Right, there was a bit of Blackfoot's Sue, and Adam's arrived 2 weeks in a row. Adam, that's got to be a record, isn't it?
1: I think it is.
0: Well, welcome.
1: Thank you.
0: What's it like out there, mate? Bit chilly?
1: It's freezing. My left hand is very cold.
0: For some reason,
1: yeah.
0: Okay, you didn't cycle in, did you?
1: No, I didn't cycle in. I was going to, then I looked out the window. I thought, oh, I'd lost the front light. I've misplaced the front light for my bicycle. Oh, right. I would have otherwise, but yeah.
0: Yeah, it's going to be wet tomorrow and the next 3 or 4 days, apparently.
1: So it's really come over winter just the last couple of weeks, which I suppose was the start of winter 2 weeks ago, but it's really come over damp and cold in the last couple of weeks. Yeah.
0: Sure. Yeah. So, how's your week? All right.
1: Not bad. Yeah, had to put my dog in hospital today. That wasn't fun, but I think he'll survive, which is good.
0: Overnight stay there?
1: He's there tonight. So
0: good accommodation.
1: Yeah. It's good accommodation. He'll love it. He's probably putting it on because he gets more better treatment there than he does at home.
0: Milking it. Typical Collingwood supporter. Oh, did I say that?
1: I haven't asked him who he supports.
0: Fair enough. Probably the Bulldogs.
1: Ah, yes, the dogs. Yeah.
0: The dogs, yeah. But, just to give you a current score, very low scoring in the first quarter between Port Power and Sydney Swans. It's 6 points to Port Adelaide, and Sydney 1 goal straight, 6 points. So
1: what stage of the game was
0: that's,
1: that?
0: That's 14 minutes into the first quarter. So
1: okay. Oh,
0: you'll keep every listener informed then.
1: People apprised, I will. Yeah, oh, well.
0: Port Adelaide, and of course West Coast went down by a point today.
1: Oh, really?
0: Against North Melbourne.
1: Yeah.
0: And that was our away game at Optus Stadium.
1: Oh, yeah, North did sell a few of the games.
0: So the home ground advantage for North Melbourne got them over the line.
1: Isn't that interesting? They were just determined they had to make such a sacrifice to come here for a home game. They were determined to win.
0: Yeah. Do you know how long the contract's for? I think it's about 3 years.
1: I'm not sure.
0: It's worth
1: a
0: fair bit to them. And
1: They did have one for Tasmania previously, did they? Or am I thinking of Hawthorn?
0: Well, Tasmania, we had Hawthorn at Launceston, and North Melbourne and Hobart, and they've been doing that for 3 or 4 years.
1: Now. Yeah,
0: but now they've tried something new over in WA
1: for Perth. Yeah,
0: Perth.
1: They also, I think, sold some of their home games 5 or 6 years ago to Canberra.
0: Mm.
1: I think that was North. Yeah. Yeah. So they must be struggling for money if they're willing to come.
0: Well,
1: this
0: their membership
1: far.
0: Base isn't high, so I don't think so.
1: Mm.
0: Remember, I used to support them. up until 2016, so...
1: Okay.
0: Didn't you know that?
1: No, I didn't know that.
0: No. It's they basically delisted 4 players back in 2016 at the end of the season. One of them was Harvey.
1: Brent Harvey.
0: Brent Harvey.
1: Yeah.
0: There was Del Santo, Drew Petrie.
1: Nick Del Santo.
0: Yeah. And there's 4 of them anyway. But my main concern was, Brent Harvey. I thought, well, what a great servant. He still had a couple of years in him, really, in the tank.
1: Mm.
0: I got offended, because I was a social member. I got offended and said, right, I'm going to throw him a membership because they didn't drop Brad Scott at the time. Brad Scott was the coach, and he was now Brad's been dropped in the Essendon.
1: He
0: dropped his coach there, so
1: he
0: hasn't got a good track record. And because he wasn't dropped, I said, I support the Eagles. And but Brent Harvey is still with North Melbourne as an assistant or a coach, some coaching capability. I don't know in what capacity, but
1: did he not play after 2016, Brent Harvey?
0: No.
1: Oh, no, I thought he did. The years must go quickly.
0: No, he got delisted. But, Drew Petrie went to the Eagles for a year after that.
1: Yeah.
0: And then he stayed with the women's West Coast Eagles team, Drew Petrie, for a few years.
1: Okay.
0: Now he's back in Melbourne.
1: So, yeah. Because Brent Harvey played over 400 games, didn't he?
0: Yeah, the record's just been broken.
1: By Pendle, by our Pendlebury.
0: No, I'm not our. Yeah. It's your Pendlebury.
1: My Pendlebury. Yeah, that sounds, I'm not sure, that sounds a bit disingenuous. To say my Pendlebury, yeah. That's hard to believe. That was 10 years ago when Brent Harvey retired or delisted. That time goes so quickly.
0: Doesn't it just? Yeah. I'll support the Eagles since, and in 2018 we had success, and unfortunately the last 5 years, though, we haven't won a premiership. But
1: I do feel sorry for North and Hawthorn and the Bulldogs, because those 1925 expansion teams have always struggled for money and for membership. I know, well, Hawthorn had a lot of success throughout the 70s and 80s, which probably helped them. But the Bulldogs have struggled. They've come close to insolvency a few times as well over the last 30 or 40 years. Yeah. So I think there's always, you know, that tradition of those core, what, 8 or 10 Victorian teams that formed in 1897. They always seem to have an advantage in numbers over the North Melbourne Bulldogs and Hawthorn.
0: That's true, yeah. Yeah. You would have come on the show earlier, you know, about 2 hours earlier.
1: I know a lot about the history. It's just as I've got older, I've probably lost a bit of my passion for the game. But 15 years ago, I was very, very passionate about it. I used to read about it constantly, particularly the history.
0: Yeah. Yeah. Okay. Well, that's interesting. You could have added value to the show, you know. Yeah. History lesson from Adam. Right. Apart from the usual on your show, is there a couple of newbies that you want to put to air?
1: Not really, Hutch. No, no. I always welcome the requests, only if people request them. So please do. No. I can't say. There'll be a few songs that I haven't played on the show for 2 or 3 years, probably. But no, I can't, with my hand, I won't say my hand on the Book of Faith, I can't affirm sincerely, affirm and declare that there will be new music tonight that's never been heard before. No. But what I will declare and affirm is that at about 6:30, we'll give away some pizzas, garlic bread,
0: and a nightlight tonight,
1: and a drink. And thanks to Domino's, I mean, until about 6 months ago, people had to wait 1, 2, 3, 4, 5, 6 weeks to get it. But thanks to the magic of technology as well, give the code and you get it tonight. So
0: look at that, instant world.
1: Instant food, I know, instant gratification. Yep, I'm hungry, give it to me now. Yeah. Yeah.
0: Just an update, 19 minutes in, Port Adelaide 1-6-12 and Sydney Swans 2-12. So tight game there.
1: Yeah, 1-6-2. Yeah, it shows the difference of straight kicking.
0: Doesn't it, just? Mm. Now, are you going in the other studio?
1: I will go in studio one.
0: You've only got 5 minutes. So
1: I better get a move on then, yeah.
0: But nothing else to report at this point in time? Are you going to be here next week?
1: I should be, Hutch. Yeah, there's no game next week. So there is actually a game today in Collie, but because of my personal stuff, I'm not there. But so I hope the boys did well. So
0: in
1: I should be here next week. I might do better. Yeah.
0: I was going to say, would it be a kick in the teeth for you if they end up smashing?
1: Well, I think I have full utmost. I don't mean to sound condescending, but I have utmost sympathy for Collie, because they do only have a town of 3,000 or 4,000 to choose from. Albany really has a bit of an unfair advantage to only have one Masters team and a catchment of 30,000-40,000 people. So I'm confident that we were able to overcome them, but I'll find out. Yeah.
0: So because of that, Collie should have a 10-goal start.
1: You think a handicap? It's not a bad idea, because I know we did play them a couple of years ago and won very convincingly. And you know, I think everyone likes to see a contest, a good contest, no matter which side you're on.
0: True, but you take the Albany Sharks. They were easy beats for many a year when they first were introduced into the competition in the Great Southern Football League. And they got to a point, I think one season, you could only beat them by 60 points in the books. You could beat them, obviously, by 120, but it would only show for you percentage-wise as a 60-point win.
1: Is that right? So that the percentages didn't become too skewed?
0: Yeah, about 7 years ago.
1: Yeah.
0: But they dropped that, and since then, Albany have done well, and they've been very competitive.
1: That's interesting. I've, to be honest, only really known them as being very competitive, because it was only when I started playing football for the seniors, not seniors, for the veterans. Well, this is my fifth year. When I started taking an interest in the GSFL, which I think is when the Sharks sort of came into their own, when Brett Peake was brought in and a few others. So that is interesting that they've had such a change. I suppose it's nice to see one team do very well when they haven't done well previously. I suppose what I mean with Collie is where a team is at a disadvantage, where they don't have the numbers to choose from, it's always going to be a bit of a struggle. Just like it was for University in 1940 and 1941, and they became defunct in the VFL because they just didn't have the people choose from.
0: That's exactly right. No, that's a good point you make, Adam. Mm. Right, I was trying to do two things at once then.
1: Rambling about the VFL history again, aren't I?
0: Yeah. I reckon you can't. Next week, you get here at 5 o'clock. Could you get here at 5? Or would that be pushing?
1: I'll get here earlier. I can't commit what time it'll be. Yeah, we can have
0: a bit.
1: Well,
0: you're in big demand, so.
1: Yes.
0: Okay, well, you have a good show, Adam,
1: tonight. Thanks, Hutch. Appreciate that.
0: We'll leave you with this song from Bad Company, Feel Like Making Love.

thanks very much for your company today. Thank you for the people that SMS'd me, and for Ernie, who gave me a call, the Perth supporter. So thanks very much. I'll catch up with you on Tuesday doing a Cath show from 9 till 12, and then Saturday Sports Snippets next Saturday. So until then, take care. Bye for now, and enjoy the rest of your weekend.

Thank you, Hutch. Good chat and good show. At 2 minutes past six, good to be with you too on this Saturday evening, Adam, with you. Saturday night requests. Let's have a quick look at the weather. As I said to Hutch, when I came in, my hands are numb. It's cold out there. And just the last couple of weeks, who would have thought when it became winter, it becomes a bit colder. But the dampness in the air certainly feels cold. Tomorrow it's going to continue. In fact, it's going to be damper than today. Rain tomorrow, up to 20 mil possible and almost certain. Northwesterly winds, 35 k's, reducing to 25 in the early afternoon, a top of just 15 at the moment at Albany Airport, 11 degrees. Nor-northwesterly winds at 13, gusting to 14. No rain at all at the airport anyway today. 1,018.8 hectopascals on the barometer. Even cooler on Monday and Tuesday, just 14. And that rain continues through, warming up though, through the rest of the working week, up to 19 by next weekend before another front comes through. If you'd like to make a request, 98423456, or you can text 0483951009 to let me get the competition organised, which is coming up at 6:30. Let's start the music. Here's Julian Lennon from the album Valot. I reckon one of his most renowned tunes. Didn't have too many, certainly not as many as his father. This is Too Late for Goodbyes.

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You're listening to Great Southern FM 100.9 on the terrestrial radio, or you can just put it in your search engine and listen from anywhere around the world. It's good to have a look at the messages that have come through. The Savo, Tim, Leslie, Dave, No Name. That's an interesting one. Not anonymous, but No Name. Here's Starland Vocal Band. I think they were a one-hit wonder. You probably know the song I'm going to play as soon as I mention the name. If you have a chance to have a look online, a very young David Letterman, his first gig, well, popular gig anyway, was hosting a variety magazine program in America entitled The Starland Vocal Band Show. So there wasn't much to it apart from this song, I think, and them traveling around America singing this song. It's entitled Afternoon Delight.

0: On Friday, the 19th of June, we're gathering once again for the Lottery's House Biggest Morning Tea. And this year, it's bigger, brighter, and a little bit cheeky.
1: From 10 a.m. to 2 p.m, enjoy bottomless cups of tea and coffee, a fabulous fruit punch, and the return of our much-loved Guess How Many Jelly Beans Are in the Jar challenge.
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5: Thanks, Hutch, and thanks, Abby. Abby's still doing the promos, even though she's left the station. Good work. We got her on the promos for posterity. Here's Tim Finn. This was recorded for posterity in 1983 and remastered in 2024. Made My Day is the title.

Australia has 4.67 million cases of food poisoning each year. 48,000 end up in hospital and 38 lead to preventable deaths. 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

A great song of positivity, I think, there, Bruce Cockburn, and Wondering Where the Lions Are. He was afraid, some negativity. He thought they were at the door, but they weren't. Cockburn and Wondering Where the Lions Are. He was afraid, some negativity. He thought they were at the door, but they weren't.

giving away two tickets to see a show at the Albany Entertainment Centre this coming next Saturday, June 20. It's entitled 21 Hearts, Vivian Bullwinkle and the Nurses of the Viner Brook. That's at the Entertainment Centre next Saturday, 11 a.m. and 5 p.m. It features six of WA's most outstanding actors. It's a celebration, apparently, of the human spirit and an uplifting, inspiring story, reminding us of the futility of war. For your chance to win a double pass, just text that number I just gave you, your name and your phone number as well. Your phone number doesn't automatically come up. The number is 0483 951009. You can also phone us, 9842 3455. Leave a message, that's the office number, and leave your name and phone number. The winner will be drawn this coming Thursday, June 18, and will be notified by phone. I see we've got a few names, just a couple actually, on the list so far. I assume the double pass will be awarded to just one winner. So with only a few there for the moment, a couple there for the moment, you've got a very good chance of winning. Of course, by Thursday, we might have a few more people in the draw. Competition for the Pete's coming up probably after this next tune. So record that number, 9842 3456. I'll be asking who the artist is performing the song. Here it comes right now. I'll take that. And in the meantime, to let me do that, here's Little Red, Australian music with Rocket.

0: inviting you to join us at 12 noon Sundays for a program presented to you by the Baha'i Faith of Albany. 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
1: It's 27 minutes past 6 o'clock. Thanks for the call. Diane has entered the competition to win the double pass to the show next weekend, 21 Hearts at the Entertainment Centre. Speaking of competitions, it's time to win. Thanks to our station sponsors, Domino's Albany and Springdale Legal Albany. If you ring, tell me who's singing this song I'm going to play now. It's an Australian artist. You'll win two large pizzas of garlic bread and a 1.25-litre drink. I'll give you the code. You can have it for dinner tonight. 9842-3456. That's the best way to do it. You can do it by text, but I reckon the phone's probably best. Okay. Tucker's Daughter is the name of the track. You just need to name the artist, and you've got 4 minutes and 15 seconds to do so. 9842-3456 to win the pizzas.

think I said to Hutch, having a chat earlier, I wouldn't necessarily play any new music on the show, but that's ELO, their brand new track. Congratulations, Derek, winning the competition tonight, the pizzas, etc. I think Derek was a first-time caller, and Denise just missed out. Got the D's, triple D. Diane, Derek, and Denise, the callers so far tonight. And Derek has asked for a track by Jimmy Barnes, a contemporary of Ian Moss. That was the quiz answer tonight. Ian Moss singing Tucker's Daughter. Not just a contemporary, but a bandmate. Ian Moss and Jimmy Barnes, of course, in Cold Chisel together. I've picked this one randomly by Jimmy Barnes. I'm Still on Your Side from the album Freight Train Heart. Enjoy.

from the mid-80s there, Cold Chisel still on your side. The first album, I was just having a read of their history. First album was an eponymous one, self-titled, released in April 1978. And they'd been around for a long time before that as a pub band since the very early 70s. So sometimes, you know, overnight success may seem that way, but it can actually take a lot longer perhaps than some think. Diane said to me, Diane won the, or sorry, I shouldn't say won, rang in to enter the competition to win the show tickets for the show at the Entertainment Centre next week. And she rang in and said she's enjoying the radio because the TV broke down and it's become a radio because the picture's not there. Can only hear it. I remember when I was a teenager, the TV did the same thing. Trying to watch a movie ended up being a radio play. It's 19 minutes to 7 o'clock. 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Let's have a look at the weather. 9.6 has dropped below 10 into the single digits at Albany Airport. Rocker Gully's balmy 11.9. North Walpole's tropical 13.3 degrees. The rain is coming tomorrow. As we have a look at the more specific forecast, about midnight, the chance of rain arises. It's unlikely, though, and would only be very light until about sunup. So around 7 a.m., the chance increases in the hour to around 30 to 40%. By the time you're ready to get out and about on a Sunday morning, i.e. 10 or 11 a.m., it's up to 60% to a chance to be raining, and then up to 70% in the early afternoon before and really continuing like that throughout the day and throughout Monday as well. So Monday predicted 5 to 10 millimetres. Sunday, tomorrow predicted 10 to 20 millimetres. And Tuesday as well predicted up to 5 millimetres. So potentially 30 mil over the next few days. If you want to take advantage of the dry weather, get out there tomorrow morning before about 10 a.m. The rain's going to continue on Wednesday, but Thursday, Friday, Saturday are going to be dry before another front comes through next Sunday. Let's have a look what's on in Albany over the next week. Speaking of next Sunday, between now and then, this coming Monday, a couple of days' time, 15th of June, the Albany Public Library is hosting a fortnightly Draw for Fun and Relaxation class. 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It's upstairs at the Albany Public Library, 10 to 11.30 a.m. For more information, go to albanywa.gov.au/events or call 6820-3600. That's the number for the city of Albany. The public library is also hosting a writing group for those interested in memoirs, biographies, and non-fiction. Every second Monday, upstairs in the study space at Albany Library between 2 p.m. and 4 p.m. The next session will be on this Monday, so in the afternoon, 15th of June. Again, Albany. wa.gov.au/events or 6820-3600. Join Albany Library staff in the pool. Not only do they read, they also get in the pool, the library staff. It's called Splish Splash, suitable for babies and toddlers 0 to 4 years at ALAC. That's this Tuesday, 16th of June, 12:30 p.m. A fun time with splashy rhymes and stories with your little ones. Registrations required and includes free pool entry for the child and one adult. 6820-3600. The Bush Carers Group are looking for some bush care busy bee volunteers to take part in looking after bushland. They need you to help protect Albany's natural beauty. 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Meet your community of like-minded people. Learn about native bushland. Next one is this Friday, 19th of June, 9 till 11 at the Spark Plug at the top of Melville Drive, Mount Melville. Everyone is welcome. It's organised by the City of Albany. This coming
Friday, June 19th, you might have heard some promos on air. It is Australia's biggest morning tea. We'll hear at Albany Great Southern FM at Lottery's House on North Road. We're gathering. It's bigger, brighter and warmer than ever. Bottomless cups of tea and coffee. I assume the people aren't bottomless, just the cups. A fabulous fruit punch and food, plus guess the jelly beans in the jar challenge. It's all part of raising funds for Cancer Council. Catch up with friends, neighbours and familiar faces. There's a raffle with special prizes. Entries just $10. Lottery's House jam-packed with stall holders. And the studios will be open. You can meet presenters and staff. Call us, the office here, 9842 3455, if you want to know more. Well, speaking of next Friday, or this coming Friday, entries close on Friday for the Revelation Perth International Film Festival. Life in Pictures is a community-focused filmmaking competition presented by the Revelation Perth International Film Festival and the Department of Communities. They're inviting people of all ages to create a short film up to 3 minutes long, responding to the theme of positive aging. Entries close Friday. Shortlisted films will screen at the closing night on 19th July with cash prizes and awards presented on the night. For more information, go to revelationfilmfest.org. The City of Albany is inviting the community to experience the work of one of WA's most celebrated artists with an exhibition of work by Howard Taylor. It's entitled Howard Taylor Material Practice. Howard is known for his innovative approach to materials and deep connection to the Australian landscape, earning the title of WA Living Treasure in 1999 and WA Citizen of the Year in 2000. The exhibition is on at the Albany Town Hall. It finishes, though, on next Saturday, 20th of June. It's open from 10 till 5. Among the works is a 1959 oil on composition board double self-portrait, which is held within the State Art Collection. It's a must-see chance to enjoy the rare work of art. Again, Great Southern FM, proudly sponsored by the City of Albany. There we go. That's what's on in the next week. What's on now is a tune from wonderful Canadian artist, mononymously known as Feist. Her full name is Leslie Feist. This was one of her big hits because it was used as the overlay to a very popular television commercial, perhaps 15 years ago, from the album The Reminder. It's entitled 1, 2, 3, 4. Enjoy.

0: I've tried talking to my teenage son about drinking, but he just says to me, "Look at you, Dad, you drink heaps." And I can't really argue with him. He's got a point. Drinking's just the Aussie way, isn't it? I know I went over the top when I was young and it never hurt me.
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Bit of James Taylor there is always good. Copper Line before that, Australian music, Bob Evans with Nowhere Without You, Sweet Thing, Van Morrison, Everyday People, Sly Sylvester, and the Family Stone, Murder on the Dance Floor, and Rattlesnake's Lloyd Cole, and the Commotions. Great to get your message, Craig. Craig's requested this song by Frankie Miller. It's entitled A Darlin'. Enjoy.

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0: Katie Malua there with 9 million bicycles. I reckon at their peak with a city of 20 million, there were probably more than 9 million bicycles in Beijing. At 16 minutes to 8 o'clock, you've got me for another half an hour or so. If you'd like to make a request, last drinks. Dave has made a request for some Jefferson Airplane. Before 9 million bicycles, we heard R.B. Graves with Take a Letter, Maria, and Everybody Wants to Rule the World. That's Tears for Fears.
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said to Hutch before the show when having a chat that I wouldn't play any new music on the show tonight, new to me. I've made a live of myself because not only did I play that ELO track earlier, Calling America, but there's another new one, Today, by Jefferson Airplane, written by members of the band Marty Ballin and Paul Kantner, appearing on the album Surrealistic Pillow, the second studio album by Jefferson Airplane, 1967. And a live version of that track was released later on the album Bless Its Pointed Little Head in 1968. It was covered, that tune, by jazz saxophonist Tom Scott for his 1967 album The Honeysuckle Breeze. Marty Balin of Jefferson Airplane said, "I wrote the song Today to try to meet Tony Bennett. He was recording in the next studio. I admired him, so I thought I'd write him a song. I never got to meet him, but the Airplane ended up doing it." And there you heard Jerry Garcia playing that lead guitar riff. It's just a few notes, isn't it? Jerry Garcia, of course, very famous from The Grateful Dead. 11 minutes to 8 o'clock. I'm grateful for that music and for your audience tonight. If you'd like to make a request, please do so. It'd be great to get just someone, a caller, who's not C or D. His name doesn't start with C or D in the alphabet. We're limiting ourselves to a very small part of the start of the alphabet tonight with well, I always appreciate it, of course, but Craig, Diane, Derek, Denise, and Dave. So any other names, any other parts of the alphabet, be much appreciated. I mean, I can't talk. Adam's not far away from C and D, is it? A. But any Zach, Zeke, William, Violet, Thomas, Ursula, any of those would be a real change up from what we've had so far. You'll have to do so soon, though, because I'm only with you for another 25 minutes or so. R is a long way from C and D. R for Rodriguez, 1970, coming from reality. He's halfway up the stairs. The late, great Rodriguez.

0: 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It's the heartbeat of the Great Southern, echoing who we are and what we value. I'm Scott Leary, MLA, member for Albany.
1: It's 7 minutes to 8 o'clock. Great Southern FM. Here's a bit of a different tune. This is a big hit when I was a teenager. Maybe about 2000, maybe 98. I think it's a Danish band. I might check that. It's been too long since I heard it. I've forgotten where they're from. Certainly European. It's got that sound, and the video clip was well acclaimed on Morning Video Clip TV, as it was at the time. Freestyler is the name of the track. Bumfunk MCs.

There's a minute of an interesting cover of Freestyler. You might call it a parody. It's got a slightly different name. It's Assembler K by Funky Bong. A take on Freestyler by Bomb Funk MCs. Assembler K by Funky Bong. Finnish as well. Freestyler was a Finnish song. I said Danish earlier. My apologies to the Finns. And they covered it themselves. It was an entry in a very famous Finnish competition in 2000. That parody there by Funky Bong.

There we go. Let's cut it off before they say anything too outrageous. Although they probably already have. It's just in Finnish. I can't understand what it is. 1 minute to 8 o'clock. Here's some Australian music. Things of Stone and Wood from the early 90s. Happy birthday, Helen.

0: Well, we're speaking of parodies. We heard parody of Freestyler. Let's hear a parody of that one by the Working Dog Team. This is from the early 90s. It appeared on TV around that time.
1: The tennis center through the Backstreet Mall.

A bit before the time of Tim Minchin, but I enjoy that. A good parody of Happy Birthday, Helen. Requests from Craig. Here might be the final one for the evening. Sandy Rogers, Fool for Love. Enjoy, Craig. Sorry, this is Craig's wife made the request. Melody. Thank you, Melody.

0: 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We acknowledge and respect the continuing culture, connections to land, water and community, and the contribution the Indigenous people make to the life of Albany and this region.
1: It's 10 minutes past 8 o'clock, Great Southern FM. Let's have a quick look at the weather. Albany at the moment, it's dropping. Albany Airport, actually, it hasn't dropped. It's gone up a bit in the last hour. It did drop, but 11.8 at the moment. Had dropped below 10. Rocky Gully is dropping, 11.7. North Walpole, 12.9 degrees. Nor'westerly winds are certainly keeping it a bit warmer than it was last night. Tomorrow, it's not going to be any warmer tomorrow, maybe a degree warmer than it is now, 14 or 15 potentially. Monday and Tuesday, it's not going to be more at the maximum or the maxima than it is now, just 13 and about 30 mil of rain over the next 3 or 4 days. After Wednesday passes, it will be warming up Thursday, Friday, Saturday, Sunday, up to 19 before another front comes through next week. If you're wanting to get out and about in the garden or avoid the rain, really your best chance is early tomorrow morning before about 10 a.m. After 10 a.m., there's fairly consistently, with perhaps a short break on Wednesday afternoon, fairly consistently the chance of continuing precipitation all the way through until Friday. So get out and about early tomorrow morning if you can. What have we got now? Some Joshua Caddison, I think. The album Painted Desert Serenade from 1993.

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They also cover aspects such as community access and participation in the operation of this service. 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

And it's time for some important announcements, for there are is nothing more important than mental health. And there are services in Albany and surrounds to help you get to the bright side of the road if you're not there. So let's speak just for 2 or 3 minutes about some of those, including some of those that have been sent in to us. There's many helplines, phone lines, internet chat lines available for those who are relatively isolated, as we are from professional assistance for mental health here in the Great Southern. A few of those are run by national governments, federal governments, and state governments. One of those is the Wellways Helpline. It was previously known as the Wellways Helpline. It's now known as Listen Well. It's a national helpline staffed by trained volunteers with personal experience of mental health issues. Monday to Friday, 9 till 9, you can speak to a trained peer who understands the importance of listening without judgment. A safe place to share your story with people who have lived through their own mental health challenges. 1-300-111-400. You can go to wellways.org. If you're struggling with meth or want to change your relationship with meth, the state government runs the Meth Helpline 24 hours a day. 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

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They'll pick up in a delivery truck if your item is accepted. And domestic violence, of course, can be a symptom of mental illness. 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And the Great Southern Police are calling on public to donate secondhand phones to help provide domestic violence survivors with a lifeline. Those phones to safety and support. The Albany station is there. Donations of all phones are welcome, broken or not. They'll have them repaired. That's Stirling Terrace, Albany Police Station. Drop in your old phones to be given to those people who are suffering the effects of domestic violence. 24 minutes past 8 o'clock. Listen to the second half of Van Morrison before we finish up this show.

Great tune. That's about it for me for this evening. I'm going to leave you now with a track from Randy Newman. It's been great to be with you for 2.5 hours. I'll hand you over to the overnight feed, and we'll be back live here, George, at 6 a.m. tomorrow morning from Lottery's House on North Road. Great Southern FM. Thank you for tuning in. Thank you for the requests. The call from Diane and entering the competition for the Albany Entertainment Centre show next week. Derek, the request, Denise, Dave, Craig, and Melody. Good to hear from everyone. To finish the show, I'll speak to you again next week. This is Short People, Randy Newman. Good evening.

Now for a quick weather update. Right now in Albany, it's clear, with the wind coming from the north. It's 12 degrees, but feels more like 7 degrees. Tomorrow is forecast to be showers, with a maximum of 15 degrees, after an overnight minimum of 11. Stay tuned for more updates.

Sometimes I can't sleep at night. Sometimes I lay awake staring at the ceiling. It happens to all of us. But you don't have to be alone by yourself. You can be alone with me. Clyde, if it's dark o'clock and you're counting sheep and it's just not helping, let me put you to sleep. Not like that. I mean, overnights on Great Southern FM, I play the music from your youth. Unless you're over 80, in which case I'll play the music from your middle age. Anyway, don't stare at the ceiling thinking about which shade of beige it is. Tune in to your favorite local radio station and enjoy the best of the best. When the nighttime comes, I don't get tired. I get into the groove

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time for a weather update. Right now in Albany, it's mostly clear, with the wind coming from the north. It's 12 degrees, but feels more like 8 degrees. Tomorrow is forecast to be showers, with a maximum of 15 degrees, after an overnight minimum of 11. I'll have more later.

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Hi, it's Lynn here. 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

Now for a quick weather update. Right now in Albany, it's clear. With the wind coming from the north-northwest, it's 11 degrees. But feels more like 6 degrees. Tomorrow is forecast to be showers, with a maximum of 15 degrees after an overnight minimum of 11. And that's the latest weather.

Now, our little boy came up to his mama in the kitchen this evening while she was fixing supper. And he handed her a piece of paper he'd been writing on. And after wiping her hands on her apron, she read it. And this is what it said. For mowing the lawn, $5. 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Going to the store, 50 cents. And playing with little brother while you went shopping, 25 cents. Taking out the trash, $1. And getting a good report card, $5. And for raking the yard, $2. Total owed, $14.75. Well, as Mum looked at him standing there expectantly, and I could see the memories flashing through her mind. 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This is what she wrote. For the 9 months I carried you, growing inside me, no charge. 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

Now for a quick weather update. Right now in Albany, it's clear. With the wind coming from the north-northwest, it's 11 degrees. But feels more like 7 degrees. Tomorrow is forecast to be showers, with a maximum of 15 degrees after an overnight minimum of 11. Stay tuned for more updates.

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To reason this

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Whether you're driving or just need to fill some silence, feel free to tune into some news, events, and melodious music, some local, all handpicked. 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

Sometimes, in the wee hours of the night, you want a little bit of company and to listen to some of that music you remember so well. That's where I come in. Hi, I'm Clyde, and I'll guide you on a magical musical tour of all of those songs that mean so much to all of us. Overnights on Great Southern FM. 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

Here's the latest weather. Right now in Albany, it's clear. With the wind coming from the north-northwest, it's 11 degrees. But feels more like 6 degrees. The forecast for today is showers with a maximum of 15 degrees. I'll have another update later.

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Here's the latest weather. Right now in Albany, it's clear. With the wind coming from the north-northwest, it's 10 degrees. But feels more like 6 degrees. The forecast for today is showers with a maximum of 15 degrees. I'll have

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1: You broke my heart, 'cause I couldn't dance. You didn't even want me around. And now I'm back to let you know I can really shake 'em down.

Good morning. This is Great Southern FM, where each hour there's less than 5 minutes of ads. That means more music. Clyde spinning the discs. It's 28 minutes to two.

Sometimes I can't sleep at night. Sometimes I lay awake staring at the ceiling. It happens to all of us. But you don't have to be alone by yourself. You can be alone with me. Clyde, if it's dark o'clock and you're counting sheep and it's just not helping, let me put you to sleep. Not like that. I mean, overnights on Great Southern FM, I play the music from your youth. Unless you're over 80, in which case I'll play the music from your middle age. Anyway, don't stare at the ceiling thinking about which shade of beige it is. Tune in to your favorite local radio station and enjoy the best of the best. When the nighttime comes, I don't get tired. I get into the groove,

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1: All I'm offering is the truth.

Here's the latest weather. Right now in Albany, it's clear. With the wind coming from the north-northwest, it's 11 degrees. But feels more like 6 degrees. The forecast for today is showers with a maximum of 15 degrees. Stay tuned for more updates.

0: 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I can't even imagine what pain they're going through.
1: 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He started to drink. It continued through the night, and we all know what the result was.
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It's 2 hours of feel-good favourites, lovely memories and songs you know and love.

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Now for a quick weather update. Right now in Albany, it's clear. With the wind coming from the north-northwest, it's 11 degrees. But feels more like 6 degrees. The forecast for today is showers with a maximum of 15 degrees. And that's the latest weather.

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Good morning. This is Clyde coming at you from Great Southern FM in Albany. Keep listening. You'll be hearing the best music of all time. All the time. It's coming up to 3:30.

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I was passing by a pawn shop in an older part of town when something caught my eye, and I stopped and turned around. I stepped inside, and there I spied in the middle of it all was a beat-up old guitar hanging on the wall. "What do you want for that piece of junk?" I asked the old man. He just smiled and took it down and put it in my hand. I said, "You tell me what it's worth. You're the one who wants it. Tune it up. Play a song. 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Man, I never heard it coming. It was like I always knew it, but I don't know where I learned it. It wasn't nothing but the truth, so I just reared back and burned it.

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Up and down the neck, man, I never missed a lick. The guitar almost played itself, and there was nothing I could do. It's getting hard to tell who was playing who. When I finally put it down, I couldn't catch my breath. My hands were shaking, and I was scared to death. The old man finally got up and said, "Where in the hell you been? I've been waiting all these years for you to stumble in." Then he took down old Dusty Case and said, "Go on, pack it up. You don't owe me nothing." And then he said, "Good luck." There was something spooky in his voice, something strange on his face. And when he shut the lid, I saw my name was on the case.

Here's the latest weather. Right now in Albany, it's clear. With the wind coming from the north-northwest, it's 11 degrees. But feels more like 6 degrees. The forecast for today is showers, with a maximum of 15 degrees. I'll have another update later.

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Sit back and enjoy the luxury of a willing volunteer to cycle you around while you enjoy the views. Rides are available Monday to Friday and commence from the Emu Point Cafe. 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
1: Time for a weather update. Right now in Albany, it's partly cloudy, with the wind coming from the north-northwest. It's 11 degrees, but feels more like 6 degrees. The forecast for today is showers, with a maximum of 15 degrees. 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

0: So what did you do on the weekend?
1: Oh, you know, just stayed at home, acted as a taxi for the kids. There's just never enough time to get things done. You?
0: I went hiking and canoeing with the kids and got qualified as a snorkeling instructor. But I know what you mean. The weekends really are too short.
1: You did all that?
0: Yeah. I mean, why should the kids have all the fun? Join Scouts as a leader. You'd love it.
1: Oh, the kids would too.
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0: That was Dorothy Guider, Jesse Norwood, and Edgar O'Neill with the Wicked Shall Cease from the Gospel Pioneer reunion album. You're on Great Southern FM 100.9. This is Sunday Christian Breakfast with George, and it's my pleasure once again to welcome you to another edition of Sunday Christian Breakfast. I'll be with you till 9 a.m. this morning, though our last 15 minutes will be our second recorded gospel message, Messages of Hope, taking you through till 9 a.m. At 20 to 7 this morning, we will have, as usual, our first gospel message, Discovering a Better Life, brought to you by Better Life Ministries from Menora, Mount Lawley in Western Australia. So stay tuned. That's coming up in about half an hour's time. Welcome wherever you are around Albany, the Great Southern, other parts of the world. It's a great to be with you again, and we've got lots of great praise and worship music to come throughout the program, so stay with me. The SMS line is open, 0483 951 009. If you have a request, don't be shy. I'll be happy to find it for you. If I can't, I'll play it for you next week, or I'll play you something else. So that's 0483 951 009, or you can call the studio phone on 0898423456, 0898423456. All right, let's have a look at the weather. My screen has just died, but I'll try a different screen. All right, in Albany right now, we're sitting on 11.1 degrees, but it's pretty chilly outside, about 5.8 degrees. The humidity sitting on 74%. We've got a northwesterly wind gusting at 24 kilometres an hour to 30 kilometres an hour. The pressure gauge is sitting at 1013.9 hectopascals, and the UV index is 2, which is low. No fire danger rating today for the regions around Albany today. Denmark showers 14 degrees, Bremer Bay showers developing 20 degrees, Noengrap showers increasing 18 for Juramungup as well, showers developing there, Mount Barker showers 13 degrees. So apart from Noengrap and Bremer Bay and Juramungup, quite cool conditions around the Great Southern today. For Albany, very high chance of showers, winds northwesterly at 20 to 30 kilometres an hour, turning westerly at 15 to 20 in the early afternoon, then becoming lighter in the late afternoon. We're only expecting a maximum today of 15 degrees. For Monday, minimum 9, maximum 13, with a very high chance of showers and the chance of a thunderstorm in the afternoon and early evening, and possible small hail. We had quite the rainstorm coming home from Perth on Thursday afternoon, evening, between Kojonup and Tenterden. The visibility was pretty zilch, and we were down forced to about 80 k's an hour for a good way till it just died at Tenterden, and it was fine weather for all the way through till Albany. Wednesday, 17th June, very high chance of showers and minimum 10, maximum 14. That completes your weather update for this hour. I'll be back after the 7 in about an hour's time with another weather update for you. Meanwhile, let's continue from the same album, The Gospel Pioneer Reunion. We've got Doris Akers with Sweet, Sweet Spirit, and then Gaither's. With Gaither's Innes Andrews, Albertina Walker, and Dorothy Norwood, with a track called Mary, Don't You Weep.
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1: 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Now, that track I just played for you, those two tracks I just played for you were from an album called Evensongs, Hymns and Lullabies at the Close of the Day, but more than suitable for a morning such as this. And that was by Keith and Kristen Getty in combination with Vince Gill, Sierra Hull and Ellie Holcomb. And no surname for Deborah. And before that, I began that duo of tracks with Consider the Stars. And Softly and Tenderly is the next one I'm going to be playing for you, I think. It's Is He Worthy? All right, you're on Great Southern FM where the time's approaching 26 minutes to 7, 5 minutes till we go to our first gospel message for you this morning, brought to you as we do every Sunday morning from 20 to 7 till 5 to 7. Better Life Ministries brings you Discovering a Better Life, so stay tuned. Always a great gospel message, lots of application to our daily lives. All right, let's continue with another track from the same album. This album was produced in 2020. Keith and Kristen Getty, now based in Nashville, USA, and this track is called Is He Worthy? Talking about our Saviour.

In that day, the branch of the Lord will be beautiful and glorious. The desert and the parched land will be glad. The wilderness will rejoice and blossom. Like the crocus, it will burst into bloom. It will rejoice greatly and shout for joy. Many will see the glory of the Lord, the splendor of our God. Then will the eyes of the blind be opened and the ears of the deaf unstopped. Then the lame will leap like a deer and the mute tongue shout for joy. Water will gush forth in the wilderness and streams in the desert. The burning sand will become a pool and thirsty ground bubbling springs.

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Unfortunately, we were unable to complete our message last week about attacking the agony of loneliness, but today I want you to know that God is thinking of you this very second, and His thoughts toward you are caring, loving, gentle, and wishful. Yes, you heard me right, wishful. Wishful that you would respond to His loving plea to look to Him and seek Him with your whole heart. I wonder how many of you know that God has a lot of good things to say about you. In fact, He wrote a book to you, and in it, He says so many beautiful things that thrill the heart. Indeed, like a man trying to win a woman's heart, God tells us beautiful words to woo our heart, and better yet, His commitment is true and forever. So I'm going to share some special words with you right now, and I wonder how many of you have ever read or heard these words before. And you will find all of these words in the Bible, where God says, I have loved you, O my people, with an everlasting love. With loving kindness, I have drawn you to me. And then Jesus says, come to me, all you that labor and are heavy laden, and I'll give you rest. Take my yoke upon you and learn of me, for I am meek and lowly in heart, and you shall find rest unto your souls. And then Jesus reveals that He came to heal the brokenhearted, announce that captives shall be released and the blind shall see, that the downtrodden shall be freed from their oppressors, and that God is ready to give His blessings to all who come to Him. Friends, are any of you brokenhearted? If so, Jesus wants to heal you because He loves you, because He feels the hurt you feel, and He wants to help you, and He can. Are you downtrodden under the weights of worry, pressure, sorrow, guilt, pain, anguish, and hurt? Well, Jesus wants to free you from your oppressors, and He will if you'll just trust Him and commit your life to Him, to His care. You see, God loves you, and He wants to make you stronger through the broken things you experience in your life. That's exactly what the words I've just shared with you reveal to us. In fact, all of those verses I've just quoted to you are from the Bible, which is God's love letter to you. So today, if you're feeling brokenhearted, just listen carefully to the words of our next song, because they are words which remind us that we have a Heavenly Father who gives broken hearts new dreams.

0: things.
1: Friends, life is always worth living when we know that someone truly loves us. And I sincerely hope that the words and songs we have shared with you today will help you to know that God loves you. In fact, I believe that this is the number one reason for us to keep on living in a sometimes cruel and difficult world. And that is the knowledge that God loves you and me, and that He can make us stronger through the broken things we experience in our lives. And now, as we bring our program to a conclusion, we hope you have enjoyed listening to the message and the music, and that you may have been able to experience the tender emotion behind the lyrics. Friends, if any of you would like a copy of this program, just write to us with your request for Attacking the Agony of Loneliness. Alongside of that, we'll include a free booklet with the same name. And our address is Discovering a Better Life, Post Office Box 1540, Albany, Western Australia 6331. If you prefer, you may phone your request to us on 98 418 418. Friends, we hope you'll tune in again next week when we'll share another message of hope with you. But until then, we pray that you'll be encouraged in the knowledge that God loves you, and we hope this coming week will be especially good for you.

I waited patiently for the Lord. He turned to me and heard my cry. He lifted me out of the slimy pit, out of the mud and the mire. He set my feet on a rock and gave me a firm place to stand. He put a new song in my mouth, a hymn of praise to our God. Many will see and fear and put their trust in the Lord. Blessed is the man who makes the Lord his trust.

In that day, the branch of the Lord will be beautiful and glorious. The desert and the parched land will be glad. The wilderness will rejoice and blossom. Like the crocus, it will burst into bloom. It will rejoice greatly and shout for joy. Many will see the glory of the Lord, the splendor of our God. Then will the eyes of the blind be opened and the ears of the deaf unstopped. Then the lame will leap like a deer and the mute tongue shout for joy. Water will gush forth in the wilderness and streams in the desert. The burning sand will become a pool and thirsty ground bubbling springs.

That was our first gospel message for this morning, brought to you by Better Life Ministries, apartment 492, Plantation Street, Menora, WA 6050. That's apartment 492, Plantation Street, Menora, WA 6050. Or you can email Ron and Moya Bainbridge at abl-alb@omninet.net.au. That's abl-abl@omninet.net.au if you require any booklets or other materials they offer at the conclusion of their broadcast messages. Or you can phone them on 0456 538 006, 0456 538 006. Okay, to take us through till 7 o'clock, we have the Mataniah Christian Male Choir from Ontario, Canada again with we had Psalm 8, now we have Psalm 95.

That was a track from the Mataniah Christian Male Choir from Ontario, Canada, singing for you that track Nearer Still Nearer. And before the news, we heard them singing Psalm 95, Come Praise the Lord, and Psalm 8, O Lord, our Lord, thou God of all creation. You're on Great Southern FM 100.9, where the time's approaching 10 minutes past 7. Right, actually, it's just gone 10 minutes past 7. Let's have a look at the weather. I can assure you there is rain coming. There is rain on the way. We are expecting a top today of 15 degrees, and the humidity sitting at 73%, and we've got a north-northwesterly wind prevailing at 26 kilometres an hour, gusting at 32 kilometres an hour. We've had no rain recorded since 9 a.m. yesterday, and the pressure gauge has risen to 1,014.2 hectares. Sorry, not 1,014.2 hectares. I mean 1,014.2 hectopascals. I'm thinking of land. I don't own that much. Anyhow, if I look at the radar, you can go online and look at the radar yourself. There's while it's a lot of it's out to sea at the moment. It's crossing the land north of Walpole, and it's a big green blob. So it's on the way. The likelihood of rain today is 90%, and we're expecting between 5 and 10 mil. I know South Australia, I was looking this morning before I came into the studio, 5:45. South Australia's expecting some wild weather as well. Anyhow, we're going to get quite a bit. Most likely in this morning and later and sorry, early in the afternoon. All right, looking around the regions, we're going to Denmark's expecting showers in 14, Bremer Bay showers developing 20, now Nowangrup showers increasing 18, as well as Gerramungup 18 degrees showers developing, and Mount Barker showers 13 degrees. So a pretty cool day there today, especially if you happen to get out into the paddocks and have to tend to the sheep and the cattle or the animals. You're going to be putting on something to keep you warm. All right, so I've told you about the rest of today. That there's showers on the way, very high chance. Tomorrow as well, minimum 9, maximum 13. Tuesday, minimum 9, maximum 13. And Wednesday, minimum 10, maximum 13. So, pretty much a continuation of the rain that I went through on Thursday afternoon coming back from Perth. Visibility was almost zilch, and we had to get slow down for quite a while between Cogin up in Tenterden, down to about 80 or 90 k's an hour due to the sleeting rain just blowing across the road. Visibility, yeah, you had to just be careful because you just couldn't drive any faster. Well, if you did, it was at your own risk. And there's enough accidents on that road already. I saw enough idiotic drivers on that road on the way to Albany, people driving without their lights in inclement weather conditions with a car just about the same colour as the bitumen. So you wonder why we have accidents on that road. So if you're going that way or coming that way, do take care on this highway because we just have too many fatalities on that highway and a lot of the other country roads. Over the last month, we've just had far too many tragic deaths. All right, so that completes your weather update for this hour. I'll be back after the 8 a.m. news with another weather update for you. All right, let's continue now with, let's have a look. We've got the Jocelyn Grove Choral Society with O Worship the King, followed by A Mighty Fortress Is Our God, the Martin Luther hymn, and we'll conclude that triplay of tracks with Fairest Lord Jesus.

If you're an animal lover, then the Albany Animal Welfare Op Shop is the place for you to go. Grab a bargain knowing you are helping them raise funds, which helps with the fostering and rehoming of cats and dogs. Their opening hours are Monday, Tuesday, Thursday and Friday from 10 a.m. to 2 p.m. and Saturdays from 9 a.m. to 1 p.m. They are currently not open on Wednesdays. If anyone is interested in fostering or wanting to adopt a pet, you're welcome to go in and talk to the friendly staff. They are located at 110B Chester Pass Road. Further inquiries to 0447 249 981.

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1: That track you just heard was called Ferris Lord Jesus, and before that we heard A Mighty Fortress Is Our God, the Martin Luther Reformation Day hymn, and I began that triplayer tracks with O Worship the King. All right, the time's coming up to 25 minutes past seven. A vessel for Christ. For the love of Christ controls us because we have concluded this, that one has died for all, therefore all have died, and he died for all, that those who live might no longer live for themselves, but for him who for their sake died and was raised. That reading's taken from 2 Corinthians 5:14 to 15. The year was AD 2003, and an edict issued a year earlier by the Roman Emperor Septimus Severus had been clear. Converting to Christianity was forbidden and punishable by death, but a 22-year-old nursing mother named Perpetua was among a small fellowship of new Christians who were determined to follow Christ. Because of their resolute commitment to Jesus Christ, Perpetua and the other Christians were arrested and detained in a Roman jail awaiting judgment. Now Perpetua, who was well educated and from a prosperous family, kept a diary during her imprisonment. In the diary she wrote about a conversation with her father during which he had urged her to renounce her faith in Christ. "Father, do you see this vessel lying here to be a little pitcher or something else?" she asked him, pitcher with T-C-H-E-R. "Can it be called by any other name than what it is?" "No," he replied. "Neither," she said, "can I call myself anything else than what I am, a Christian." Her resolute response angered her father, who threatened to tear her eyes out. Though her father's reaction grieved her, and being separated from her baby caused her great distress, Perpetua remained steadfast in Christ. On March the 7th, AD 2003, Perpetua and the other Christians were killed in Carthage's Colosseum. Reflection and response. Perpetua was so assured of her identity in Christ that she could not imagine herself being called anything other than one of his followers. Living such a life requires sacrificial obedience. We may be tempted to find our confidence and identity in our status or place in this world, but those things will not last. Our earthly roles and positions will change and ultimately come to an end, but our relationship to Christ will last for eternity. Now, have you been calling yourself something other than a Christian by your words or actions? How can you deepen your commitment to no longer live for yourself, but for him who for your sake died and was raised today? Stand with persecuted Christians, serve persecuted Christians in hostile areas and restricted nations, and be a voice for them wherever they are being persecuted around the world, including, if that's occurring, as it is from time to time, in our own country. So you have the opportunity to pray for them, to pray with them, and to pray for them. Now, this reading this morning was taken by, was taken from the Global Ministry of Voice of the Martyrs. You can look them up online. It's an organization that helps and stands with persecuted Christians throughout the world. And if you wish to support them, you can go online and the details are there. Okay, the time's approaching 27 minutes past seven. After this community announcement, we'll continue with "This Is My Father's World, I Know Whom I Have Believed, and Spirit of God Descend Upon My Heart." And all those are again from the Jocelyn Grove Choral Society.
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That was the Chester Cathedral Choir with a track called Spirit of God, Descend Upon My Heart. And before that we heard I Know Whom I Have Believed, and This Is My Father's World, which we confess that it is. All right, coming up this morning, we have, following my program this morning, we have Morning with Bob. So Sunday Morning with Bob. Bob will be doing a show from 9 till 12 this morning, as well as his regular program

0: on he'll be doing Wednesday, Brekkie with Bob, and then Thursday, Brekkie with Bob. And I believe Peter T might be back this week, because Friday it says that it's Breakfast with Peter T. And then Greg will be doing the Early Bird program on Saturday morning. So following Bob today, we have Bahai message from 12 to 12:30. And then we have, following that, from 12:30 to 1, we have non-stop great GSFM music. And then from 1 till 3, we have Hammers filling in for, I believe that's John FM's, not on today, so it's Steve, who does his alphabet show during the week. So he'll be taking us through from 1 till 3. Then we have more GSFM non-stop hits from 3 till 5. And then we have the lovely voice of Kelly from 5 till 7, followed by the Dutch program with John, more non-stop music, and Mordich Mag from 9 to 10. That is your lineup for today. So stay tuned. Lots of great music to come. 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If you want to make a comment about the show, or you have a particular request for a song, or anything you want to share with us about community, about the community in which we live, the beautiful regional city of Albany, the jewel of the Southwest.
1: Sometimes in the wee hours of the night, you want a little bit of company and to listen to some of that music you remember so well. That's where I come in. Hi, I'm Clyde, and I'll guide you on a magical musical tour of all of those songs that mean so much to all of us. Overnights on Great Southern FM. Join me, kick back, and remember the good times.

Yeah, great song. There is a Redeemer, and God, it talks about God leaving us his spirit until his work on earth is done. Right now he's preparing a place for us at his right hand. Yeah, I just thought I'd make a just a shout out to some regular listeners of this program who I haven't seen for a few Sundays. It's Burke and Brenda. You're probably still sunning yourself up north somewhere, but you'll be pleased to know that the temperature here at the moment is only about 11.5 degrees and it still feels like 6.6. It was feeling like 6.1 when I came in this morning at a quarter to six, so it hasn't risen much, but I just see a notice on my phone saying the rain's on its way and we should expect some rain around 9 a.m. So, Burke and Brenda, wherever you are, well, I trust you're enjoying some warmer weather, but just preparing you that if you're coming back this week or that you might find some cooler weather, which would be quite a shock to your system. Anyhow, just another warning that I've read this morning about scammers using artificial intelligence to crack passwords faster than ever. Australians are being warned to rethink what they share online, with scammers now using artificial intelligence to crack passwords and steal personal information faster than ever before. The Department of Home Affairs has found 64% of Australians have personal information publicly available on social media, including birthdays, family members' names, emails, and even residential suburbs. So, well, even if you don't put the residential suburbs on there, they seem to have a happy knack of finding you. I have a credit card with a bank in the eastern states, and they've the Community First Bank, and they've been the target of scammers as well, and they're very, very clever because they almost make it sound like they are from Community First Bank themselves. So anyhow, just breaking news in this program to bring you that information. Anyhow, let's get back to giving more praise and honour to our God. And I hope you're enjoying the program and the tracks I'm sharing with you. Feel free to get on the SMS and send me a message. If you want me to play a particular song, I'll try to find it for you. Otherwise, I'll play you something similar. So now we have the Choir of St. John's College, Cambridge, in the UK, with Praise to the Lord the Almighty, How Sweet the Name of Jesus Sounds, and Light's Abode, Celestial Salem.

That was the St John's College, Cambridge, with Light's Abode, Celestial Salem. Before that, how sweet the name of Jesus sounds, and praise to the Lord the Almighty. All right, the time's approaching 4 minutes to eight. So to take us up till news at 8 o'clock, we have Alan Jackson with Standing on the Promises, and the, well, I'll have the Chester Cathedral Choir first, and then Alan Jackson with Standing on the Promises.